0: 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Big shout out going out to everyone listening online at mixelpaso.com. Appreciate you guys. Thank you so much for tuning in to the 5 o'clock Bambucci. And don't forget to join us tomorrow morning for the morning mass. 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And you can still get your tickets today at holdmyticket.com. Or you can tune in tomorrow at 7 o'clock. We kick off the morning show for your Wednesday, and another chance for you guys to score a pair of tickets for the baby. Other than that, you guys, please drive safe. 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And nos vemos mañana. 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

0: Hey guys, and happy Tuesday. Feeling a little more well rested today. Still so tired though, because yesterday I had to get to my new place at 6 a.m. to let the painters in. So now that I've met them and we're all good to go, I'm like, you come back and here's the key. Let yourself in. So they did that this morning. I did not have to wake up at 6, which I'm just not a morning person in general, but then I had a very long day on top of it. And the night before, we were at the new house, like taking everything off the walls, making sure it was all ready to be painted. Probably my fault for letting things wait till the last minute. You know, I could have done that a different day. So shame on me. But we're at the end of the road here. It's finally just about to be our place. We can move in and then I won't have to go back and forth and schedule and plan all these things. It'll be done. And I'll just be living. I can't wait for that.
1: I pull up. Light.

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1: And I know the last thing I should be doing right now is spending money, but that's what happens when you buy a place. You got to do all these things after you spend all the money getting into the place. For example, painting. As you know, I talked about this. I got some painters there now. Just the paint alone, I bought the paint at $600. Okay. And then I have to pay them to paint. But honestly, worth it because I'm going to move into my place in a week. And if me and my man had to paint the whole thing in a week before we moved in, I don't think we'd be together anymore. We'd be going at it. So yeah, that was worth the spend. I got some other cute stuff. I can't wait to show you guys. I'm going to take you through a whole series. I got this really cool new mirror for the bathroom and some cool lights. We're doing it up. You know, I'm not going to go crazy. I know that over time, I'm going to continue to update and fix things. Put new bathroom fixtures, fresh paint. I think it's going to make me feel so good. Also, Prime Days are coming. There's actually early deals. I might splurge on this iRobot vacuum because it's actually like 50% off right now. It's an early Prime deal. So yeah, I saw that on there. Also, they had those vacuums. It's a vacuum and a mop in one. I don't know how it works still. Like, my brain can't comprehend that. But hey, making my life easier and doing things quicker when it comes to a bigger space, I'm all with it.
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what is the guy's equivalent to getting flowers? We got Father's Day coming up this weekend. And if you're going to give a guy his flowers, quote unquote, or like a version of that, what would it be? Fellas, you can jump in on the topic. Hit me up, Beauty with an I, E, no Y, in the B. I also did post on social, so you can just comment, message me there.

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1: 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Hit me up. Like I said, beauty with an IE. No I in the beat. I already got a couple responses. A six pack of his favorite beer. Hey, I think if a guy loves his brewskis, that's not a bad idea. You can even make it cute. Make it into a beer bouquet. What else do we got? Ooh, lottery tickets. That's a fun one to go along with that gas station snack. So you could maybe make a bouquet. How fun would that be, like, of snacks and lottery tickets? I actually kind of want to do this.
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That's just how I do the sauce and the spill.

0: 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Some are watching for the day drinking. 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

And how are we feeling about Love Island and the contestants this season? Let me know. I still actually have a couple episodes to catch up on, but I do feel like, you know, usually, obviously, the show is very sexual, but it seems like even more so this time around. We're just getting busy in the beds real quick. But with that being said, we're going to talk Love Island coming up, and a really sad, tragic thing that happened kind of behind the scenes recently. More on that on the way.

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1: And Love Island, one of the biggest shows out when it comes to reality TV. It really has taken off over the past few years. But unfortunately, there has been a tragedy during the filming of the new season. Executive producer James Barker has died. He suffered an unexpected medical emergency while production on this season. And he's worked on the series since 2020. No more details on exactly what the medical emergency was, but it's just so sad. They actually just honored him on the latest episode, but the show must go on, you know? Speaking of, there was another tragic death that just happened over the weekend. There's a musician by the name of Oliver Tree. He was actually in Brazil on tour. This guy's like so fun. My boyfriend actually introduced me to him. That's more of like his style of music, but he has like these really fun hairstyles and wigs he wears on stage. Oliver Tree, I think some of his music was on Euphoria. Well, unfortunately, he passed away. He was, I'm guessing, going to the next location for his tour in a helicopter. And there was like a helicopter collision with another one. There's like video of it. And it wasn't fast. Like they hit, they fell, and then exploded. So it just, oh God, how tragic. And for somebody who was like living their dream, overcome so much, and then to have it end like that, it's just sad. He was like 30 years old. My prayers are with his family. Speaking of Brazil, this is crazy. There was another story over the weekend where this girl, she was going bungee jumping and the people forgot to attach the cord. They just like threw her off without it. It's like so shocking. There's video of that as well. Don't ruin your day by watching it. But yeah, stay safe out there, y'all.
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And as we know, New York, they took the win, baby. That was such a fun game. I mean, the whole thing was fun. The finals in general was super exciting this year. The question is, how do we feel about the merch? We'll talk about that coming up.

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1: And ladies, have we lost the plot? You know, everybody's kind of talking about how fellas nowadays, it's just a different time. Like, they kind of want to steal our vibe. The clubs aren't the clubs anymore because guys are up on the stage popping bottles, dancing. It's like, it used to be a girl's world and the guys are trying to creep in. I mean, ladies, we still run it. But you know what I mean? Like, they're trying to step on our territory. So I just think it's funny that now the girls are up in arms about the merch, or like the championship t-shirts that all of the players were wearing after they won the big game on Saturday. That was such a fun watch. But New York, if you've seen their shirts, they're bedazzled, okay? Look, I love a bedazzled shirt. I want one myself. But for these like 6 foot, 7 foot men to be wearing bedazzled shirts, it was a little interesting of a direction to go. I actually followed this guy on TikTok that has like really cool brand collaborations. Not actually a collaboration, but he creates like cool ideas. And he had some really cool ones for the Knicks. So I'm like, y'all should check that out, okay? Because I like his ideas better. But back to the shirts, the girl that posted the video, she's like, we lost the plot. Look at these shirts. Look at these guys. In the comments, it was so funny. The girls responding, like one girl was like, not my man, saying, oh, that's cute. Have we lost the plot, ladies? Let me know.
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1: Who is the person your wife would most likely cheat on you with?
2: Vanessa, I know this one. I'm not happy about it. It's this actor called Theo James. I never heard of him, but she's in love with this dude.
1: Yeah, he's from the show White Lotus. Okay, Chef T, I see what's going on. Don't worry, Camilo. I don't think it's ever going to happen because research is showing that most affairs happen with someone close, like a friend, a coworker, or neighbor. So more than likely, she's not going to come across this actor, Theo James. You're in the clear, Camilo. Do not worry about your wife cheating on you.
2: Good. We'll keep her away from Hollywood.
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secretly got engaged, according to TMZ. And apparently it happened earlier this year. I mean, to be honest, the fact that we're just finding this out now, Wayne did a good job keeping this on the low. Congratulations to Lil Wayne and whoever his fiance is. 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

0: 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All right? That's happening in a few minutes.
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Congratulations to Drake, making history as the first artist to simultaneously debut three albums in the top three Billboard 200 chart. His albums, Iceman, Maid of Honor, and Habibti. Congratulations to Drake.

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1: What's the one thing keeping you up at night, Camilo?
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1: It's toxic. I'm gonna be honest with you, Camilo. The one thing that keeps me up at night, even though I wish it was Colin, but no, if you caught that, maybe it went over your head. It's actually Katrina B, the producer, who stresses me out over work. I mean, when is she gonna get things done when I ask her to? Tomorrow. Do you hear her?
2: Crazy.
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Megan Thee Stallion sued for over $1.2 million by her stylist for allegedly not paying for the styling services that they had provided to Megan Thee Stallion from the past couple years, from 2024, 2025. Meg's team is denying the allegations. Hopefully they could get this figured out. And you know what always solves all problems? Cutting the check.

0: Ooh, it's going to get juicy with these confessions. Yes, tell me something you've never shared with anybody else. Confess with Ness is coming up in a few minutes.
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They're still married. Steph Curry has a new partner, a $400 million partner. 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
1: Camilo, I couldn't wait to talk to you about this because now we're both parents. I have joined the Parents Club. And Whoopi Goldberg did not hold back. She, in fact, said that she chose her career over her child. And she was honest about it. Here's what Whoopi said on her show, The View.
2: My kid came before my career.
1: Yeah.
2: And I chose my career because I knew this would never happen again.
1: Wow. Okay, first off, big ups to Whoopi for being honest. You know, most people wouldn't say that.
3: I like the honesty, Nessa. I like the honesty.
1: And the reason this conversation even happened was because the singer Lily Allen was actually even harsher about balancing motherhood and work. Here's what Lily Allen had to say when she was having a conversation with Radio Times Pod.
4: But yes, my children ruined my career. It really annoys me when people say you can have it all because quite frankly you can't. And I chose stepping back and concentrating on them, and I'm glad that I've done that.
1: Whoa, okay. I mean, it is honesty hour. Listen, the truth is, I also happen to agree that you cannot have it all. You can have some of it at different times, but I feel like people need to be honest about this. Did your kids destroy your career, Camilo?
3: No, but they definitely stole a lot of sleeping time from me. A lot.

0: 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I mean, thanks to Jermaine Dupri, super duper producer. JD, I don't know if he was supposed to spill the secret or not. 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
0: JD was not trying to be malicious. You know, he was just talking, and he shared some information, and we love it, by the way. Man.

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These

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1: Can you believe it? Hugging someone can possibly prevent you from getting a cold, which seems really counterintuitive in my opinion because I try to avoid human interaction. But researchers found that people have strong social connections, which includes frequent hugs, lower risk of infection because when you're hugging someone, it helps lower your stress. And if you're not stressed, the chances of you getting sick goes down, which means, Camilo, our very own Katrina B, the producer, hates hugs, is about to get sick all year long because she will not hug anybody.
2: No wonder I get sick. Nessa, give me a hug.

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I wouldn't be calling if I didn't feel this heavy. 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

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That's just how I do the sauce and the spill. 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

puts me in a plight. 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

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That's just how I do the sauce and the spill.

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11: That's right. 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
13: And I am at TikTok at Romayde, R-O-M-Y-A-Y-D-E.
11: And the great one showed up last night, and he shows why he is the greatest in the world, Lionel Messi.
12: Messi.
11: A hat trick, man, yesterday. Argentina just dominating, showing dominance. As did France yesterday, too, man. France, you know, turned it on late. But if you've been following the World Cup, it was really good yesterday. Really good. Did you see? Did you watch the match, Hal?
12: I saw a little bit of France.
11: Yeah.
12: But not the Messi one.
11: Messi's just, I don't know, man. Yeah, I don't know. They're just, people are just, Algeria was just intimidated by him. But they had no answer for him as he got a hat trick and ties for the most goals in World Cup. And he's probably going to break it next match. So, damn, it was really, really good. Wow. And both these teams showing why they're powerhouses,
12: right? Mm-hmm.
11: France and what's it called? Argentina. So ooh, right off the bat, let's get that out of the way because we have all our soccer friends that are like, hey, bro,
12: you got to talk about it, man.
11: Mexico plays soccer tomorrow, right? I forgot who plays today. We'll check the listings today. But yesterday was really, really entertaining. So
12: what
11: did you guys do last night? Did you guys do anything interesting, anything fun?
13: Yeah, spent hours at the hospital.
11: What happened, Romy?
13: I took off yesterday.
11: So did I didn't know if you wanted to talk about it or, you know, because a lot of people were asking. They were worried about you. They were like, what happened to Romy? She left suddenly, abruptly. You ended your life. And then I want to thank you. Me and Javi got all these followers because of you. Thank you, Romy.
13: Oh, you're welcome. So, yeah. I saw that BC did the noontime again,
11: yeah,
13: too.
11: He jumped in on it, man. He's trying to steal some thunder, but... No. So, yeah, yesterday you had a little bit of a something happen, right?
13: Yeah, we had a little medical emergency, but all's good. All is good. All is good.
11: Yeah.
13: So that's where I was. That's where I ran off to. I just hate, man. I have, like, PTSD from the hospitals.
11: Yeah, me too.
13: And then you never know, like, are you going to be there for an hour? Yep. Are you going to be there for two, three, a day, two, a month?
11: So without praying too much, you had a family emergency.
13: Yes, I did. And I had to, it was scary. I had to run out of here, so.
11: That's the worst.
13: That's where I was at. But I'm here.
11: That's the worst. And yeah, no, that's not fun.
13: Yeah, glad,

0: bro?
1: Yeah.
0: I didn't know about
1: There's
0: that.
1: There's a lot of things going on in Brazil, so I'm like, yeah, man.
0: Yeah, I don't know if I want to go to Brazil, man.
2: Take me to Brazil.
1: It's wild, huh?
0: That's scary, man.
3: Yeah, that is very scary.
0: Good morning to all you guys, man. Yeah, that's scary stuff, bro. Yeah, and then I saw just last night, I was watching it this morning, it was breaking news. There was a plane crash in Laredo.
3: Yes, I'm seeing that right now.
0: They're saying right now one dead, and people on the highway were helping out, you know, save people. But
3: and five on board are injured. In addition to five police officers who were also transported to the hospital for smoke inhalation.
0: That's scary, man.
3: That is very. What is happening?
0: That is so scary. Was it an airline or was it a private jet or
1: private?
3: I'm assuming it was a private jet because how in the world?
0: Yeah.
3: If it only had five, six people.
0: Okay.
3: Yeah.
0: It kind of looks like the one that Travis Barker and DJ AM were kind of a little bit bigger.
3: Ooh.
0: Also, wasn't there like a B-52 bomber also that went down?
1: Oh, that's right. Yeah.
0: That's so sad.
3: So this Laredo plane crash, it was a twin jet Cessna. And it was flying from Los Cabos International Airport in Mexico over to an airport in Austin, Texas, when it experienced a mechanical failure.
0: Oh, man.
3: That is so scary.
0: Yeah, our thoughts and prayers going out to all those affected, and that's just so, so sad.
1: Yeah, so the B-52 bomber crash happened in California. 8 crew members passed away in that one.
0: Yeah, our condolences, and there's our service members, too.
1: Yep.
0: Our condolences to their family and loved ones. It's just, it's horrible. That's scary, man. That is scary. The helicopter crash that Oliver Tree died in, the bodies have now been identified. So, yeah, they're, you know, sadly, he lost his life along with.
1: Oh, man.
0: Also, a famous YouTuber and video music producer for Bizarrap and a lot of reggaeton artists was on that plane. So,
3: oh, no.
0: That's so, so sad.
3: There's another one. I think it was in Brazil, too. I don't know if you saw it on TikTok, but it's currently trending, and I wish there had been a warning. But it's a helicopter that also landed and as a failure, I'm assuming, and it had the two people in there. They were just, like, flip-flopping because the helicopter kept, like, I guess it kept moving. And the people just, like rag dolls, they were just like, oh, it was so ugly.
0: Well, we also remember the horrific crash that took Kobe and his daughter and other passengers on there. It's scary. Just, I don't know, man. I did see the Deadmau5 texting Oliver Tree. So Oliver Tree is a DJ, producer, musician who's just very, very, I think he was before his time, very pushing the envelope. So, you know, he was very respected by a lot of, you know, DJ producers that he worked with. And Deadmau5 told him, hey, man, basically he was trolling him, saying he still owes him $12K and blah, blah, blah. And like cracking a joke, but saying, you know what, I'll see you when we get there.
3: Yeah.
0: That's just sad, man.
3: It is so sad. Life is very delicate.
0: It just goes to show that life is so short, man.
3: Mm-hmm.
0: Don't take any day for granted because tomorrow's never promised. So do what you want to do. Do what you got to do. Screw what everyone thinks. Follow your dreams and just do you. Right?
1: Yep.
3: Yes.
0: Yeah, helicopters are scary, though, man. I had a couple of years back. I was probably in my 30s, and we were in Vegas, and one night of just drinking, and my buddy's like, hey, man, let's go on a helicopter ride. And we almost did, but then
1: damn.
0: I thought about it. I'm like,
1: maybe not. No.
0: Not today, man.
3: Yeah.
0: I thought about it. I'm like, yeah, it'll be the time that something happens, man.
3: Mm-hmm.
0: It'll be the time, you got on that helicopter. That's when the propeller didn't work. Great, bro. Nah, that's so scary, too.
3: It is.
0: That's so scary, too, because it's just a free fall. And then did you see the guy, the Spider-Man of Yemen?
1: Oh, yeah.
0: He's a rock climber, but he's like a daredevil, right?
1: And he passed too?
0: He passed away. So this guy is known for,
1: fell.
0: Like he's
1: volcano,
0: climb,
1: no?
0: Climb, he free, free climbs mountains and hills, like all these, he's a daredevil.
3: Uh-huh.
0: Well, he fell into a volcano that was for like 400 feet, right?
3: Oh, man.
0: And he died.
1: He died, yeah.
0: Yeah. All for views. All for likes.
3: Oh.
0: That is so stupid, man. I'm sorry. That's just, that could have been so preventable.
1: 30-year-old man.
0: Because it's one thing to rock, but he gets up there and does all these flips and like tricks when he's climbing, you know, he's hanging by his hands. And
3: mm-hmm.
0: He was very famous. He was all over TikTok. He would do some crazy stuff. And you see these daredevils sometimes and you got to wonder like, oh man, people have fallen from skyscrapers doing this.
3: Yeah. Oh.
0: They lost their grip because they're just holding on by their fingertips.
3: Yes.
0: You never know if, you know, something gives away or something, but this guy plummeted to his death. In a volcano. It took him 4.5 hours to retrieve his body.
1: Damn.
0: That's sad, dude.
3: That is very sad.
0: Yeah.
3: Very scary.
0: Do you ever see these guys like doing that stuff? And

0: like, bro, like,
1: what are you doing?
2: It's called a sport, Hav.
1: Is
2: when
1: it?
2: When you jump off buildings and flip and
1: yeah, I don't know the name called. Of that. Oh, hell no.
2: Nah, man.
3: I'm good.
2: Yeah, a lot of tragedy. So I'll take my chances on I-10, man.
1: Dude.
3: For real?
2: I'll take my chances on I-10. That's as daredevil as I get. But parkour. Yeah, thank you. It's called parkour.
3: Parkour?
2: Yeah.
3: That's what that is?
2: Yeah.
3: Parkour. Oh, wow.
2: And base jumping, too. Yeah, no, base jumping is crazy. We were talking about that yesterday. Where these guys go off the skyscrapers and then just jump and throw a parachute up and...
1: Mm-hmm. Nah. Nope.
2: Yeah. Nah, but...
1: Yeah, we're good.
2: So Brazil, not in the news for good stuff.
1: Nah, not at all.
3: Oh.
2: You know, but yeah. So anyways, we got a lot to chop up this morning. We got a great show lined up for you guys, including giveaways. We got tickets for also the Neon Paint Party that's happening next Saturday over at Wet n Wild Water World featuring Cruella. OK's on there and a lot of local DJs. It's a big electronic festival that goes down every year. I think it's like the 13th Neon Paint Party. That thing gets super packed. So we'll blow out some of those tickets. We also got tickets to go check out The Baby live in concert. That is going down Saturday, July 11th over at the 1111 Event Center. That's in the northeast side of town. We got birthdays coming up in roughly about 20 to 25 minutes. We have that post up, Romy Creates, right, Ro?
3: We sure do. We have it up on our Instagram and on our Facebook. Yeah. So if you are celebrating a birthday today or a loved one is celebrating a birthday, you want to drop off their shout out in the comments of the post. And you can find us at Mix927EP.
2: And we are also, like I said, streaming live. You want to come in and be part of the show, be interactive. You can find me on TikTok right now at KAGE_915.
3: See, mine is at Romayde, RomayDe.
2: I'm pretty sure I'm going to get grilled for my hat. So I'm pretty sure.
1: Oh, yeah.
2: You already know El Paso. You already know the trolls.
3: Yeah.
2: I thought you were an LA fan. I thought you were a San
1: what
2: Diego
1: happened,
2: fan.
1: Bro?
2: I told you guys, I'm not a baseball fan. I'm just a fan that matches his outfit.
3: Mm-hmm.
2: A fan. I have a New York Yankee hat on, man. So, cut me some slack, bro.
3: Yum.
2: Cut me some slack, please. But yeah, I'm sure I'm ready. I'm waiting for it, man. I'm waiting for it. But guess what? I'm ready. So we got birthdays coming up. We'll keep our eye on some traffic. Carmen's also on the way. But right now, let's kick it off in this beer.

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2: Hello?
1: Hello, my name is Carmen. May I please speak to Shelly?
2: This is Shelly.
1: Hi, Kelly. I'm calling on behalf of Airlines in the baggage department.
2: My name's not Kelly.
1: I'm sorry, what is your name?
2: Shelly.
1: Nelly?
2: Shelly.
1: Like in It's Getting Hot in Her? So take off all your clothes.
2: No, Shelly, S-H-S-H.
1: Like Shelly selling seashells by the seashore.
2: Yeah.
1: Oh, got it. Okay.
2: Is this about my bag?
1: It is about your bag. It says here that you are asking for a refund because apparently your bag was lost.
2: Not apparently. It was lost, and it wasn't. It's clearly a fault of yours, so I'd like a refund.
1: So you lost your bag. Oh, I'm so sorry that your bag was lost. Have you?
2: I did not lose the bag.
1: And we're still trying to locate it? Or
2: no, I did get it a couple days later, but it was
1: terrible. Oh, so you got your bag.
2: Service.
1: You did get your bag then. You did.
2: You lost my bag. And
1: but
2: you
1: have your bag.
2: 2 days later.
1: It wasn't that we didn't lose your bag. We misplaced your bag.
2: That's not allowed.
1: Just
2: you're not allowed to misplace
1: I'm not allowed. No, ma'am. I didn't misplace your bag. The people that work in baggage misplaced your bag.
2: I mean, it's a simple task. Getting suitcases onto an airplane, getting the airplane to a destination, and getting people their bags.
1: You're saying
2: it's
1: that's a simple task? Ma'am, what do you do for a living? What do you? I want to know what you do for a living that you think that it's so simple to get a plane into the sky. Hello?
2: Hello?
1: Hola, VT Scottman. I believe we were disconnected.
2: Oh,
1: listen, I cannot give you a refund since you already got your bag, okay?
2: What do you mean you can't give me a refund? What do you mean you can't give me a refund?
1: Did you get your bag?
2: I got my bag 2 days later.
1: Better late than never.
2: Who gave you this job?
1: Better late than never. It's the same slogan here as it is at Planned Parenthood.
2: I've never heard a customer service rep argue with me.
1: I'm
2: like
1: not
2: this.
1: Arguing.
2: I don't want to fly with you ever again.
1: Well, if we're never going to see you again, what do I care whether or not you're satisfied with the service?
2: Oh, my God. I don't even... You can't be real right now.
1: No, no, most of me is real, but after my BBL, it won't be.
2: You know what? I
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3: Good morning, El Paso. It's Romy with your 905 traffic and weather report. And there's currently an accident on Cassidy Road eastbound and Gateway North Boulevard, as well as the 10,000 block of Amin Avenue. Looking at weather for today, it'll be a sunny to partly cloudy and hot day. Windy afternoon expected for today.
4: Yeah,
3: danger of dehydration and heat stroke. So if you are outside for an extended period of time, please hydrate. Today's high is 106 and it is currently 78 degrees. This is Romy with your 905 traffic and weather report on Mix 92.7.
4: There's more drama in the Jelly Roll and Bunny XO.
3: Oh.
4: Divorce or separation.
3: What happened?
4: TMZ is reporting that that Jelly Roll has deleted her from his bio.
5: Oh, yeah, he has.
4: And that the daughter unfollowed her. Wow. So Jelly Roll and his girl are separating after I don't know how many years, right?
3: Uh-huh.
4: They were married, right?
5: Yep.
3: They were married.
4: So a lot of people speculating that he cheated and they have an open relationship. We talked about this yesterday. And then now people are starting to dig and saying, hey, there's pictures starting to disappear. Let me ask you guys something. Do you think when you get into, like, let's say when you separate from someone.
3: Mm-hmm.
4: Some people delete those pictures from, they erase them out of their life.
3: Mm-hmm.
4: Like when you separate from someone, people delete the hell out of it. Like, hey, you know what, boom. Instagram, Facebook, they go back. Decades.
3: Mm-hmm.
4: Especially if you're on Facebook.
5: Right.
3: Mm-hmm.
4: And you delete those pictures from your wedding and your together. And some people leave them up there. Do you think it's wrong to leave those pictures up when you separate?
5: Well, yes and no.
4: Why is that?
5: Well, if you have kids, I mean, I wouldn't leave them up. Maybe just take them down and put them aside.
4: Or put them in a different album?
5: For them.
3: In a different album?
4: Like say,
3: maybe?
4: Hey, this is
5: maybe for them. Like, here, if you want them. You can do whatever you want.
4: But would you take them offline?
5: Maybe. Especially in a new relationship.
3: I don't know. I guess it depends if you hate that person.
4: Or maybe it depends how the relationship
5: things
4: ended. Yeah.
3: Yeah.
5: Maybe. That has a lot to do with it,
3: like
5: too.
3: If they were a POS, you don't want anything of them.
4: Anything to do with
3: no
4: it.
3: No remnants, nothing.
4: And then they delete the hell out of everything. You're like, damn, that person never existed in your life. You were together for like 50 years.
3: Hey, yeah. If we didn't have kids, I'd delete you from my phone number too.
4: Delete everything, right?
3: Dang.
4: And then What if you get back? Like
5: exactly.
4: You put them in your, what do they call it when you archive?
3: Yeah.
4: And then you unarchive them and put them back. Oh, never mind.
3: I think it just really depends on the person. Like I said, like if it ends bad and you end up like hating this person, then you want absolutely nothing to do with them.
4: So is that a sign that they've moved on when you delete them off their social media?
5: Maybe.
3: I think so.
4: Isn't that sad that that's how we need it? People need to get justification.
5: What's this?
4: From a stupid social media platform.
3: That they're done.
5: Sad.
3: Yeah.
4: It's kind of like when we had MySpace. We talked about this yesterday. When we had MySpace.
5: I remember going to that.
4: You had your 1 through 10. And
5: that
4: then,
5: was silly.
4: And then your like number two friend, you'd move them to 3.
5: Yep.
4: And they'd be like,
5: they noticed it really quick.
4: They'd be all butthurt. They're like, hey, bro. Like,
5: why'd you move me, bro?
4: Hey, what did I do to you, bro? I'm like, what do you mean? Dude, I used to be
5: number two.
4: I used to be top 10. Now I'm like, I'm not even in your top 10, bro.
3: Well, you made me mad. You didn't answer last night.
4: And you always knew someone was married or dating because their number one was the person they were seeing.
5: Yeah, of course.
3: It was them.
4: Some ladies are like, why is there all these girls on top 5?
5: Bye, no. Jelly Roll. What?
4: Yeah, but it's crazy. Yeah, MySpace, MySpace to my place. Yeah, if you think about it, MySpace, we went through that drama. Right?
3: Yeah, you did.
4: And now it's just, they unfollowed each other. And you know what's funny is the media is quick to follow stuff like that.
5: Oh, yeah.
4: When celebrities separate, they're like, hey.
5: They're on.
4: They stopped following each other.
3: Yeah.
4: That's crazy. But yeah, Jelly Roll has deleted the Bunny XO off his bio. And there's a lot of speculation that he's the one at fault.
3: Yes.
4: That he's the one to blame.
3: So now people are going back on her post and kind of putting it together. Because on May 20th, she posted a TikTok that says, a woman's intuition when that ish don't add up. Ooh. So now people are on the comments and they're like, wait a minute, the signs were there.
4: Oh.
3: Signs were there. Gig.
4: And that's because everyone likes the cheese, man.
5: Yep.
4: Huh?
5: Oh, yeah.
4: Everyone loves the drama.
5: What happened?
4: Because it'd be different. No one would care if it was Jelly Roll and his wife opened a children's hospital.
5: Nah.
4: You get a couple of hundred likes.
3: Mm-hmm.
4: But the fact that it's Jelly Roll getting divorced, oh, man.
5: What happened? Did he cheat? Drama. Did he cheat here?
4: We want all the smoke.
3: He's a cheater.
4: Why are we like that, man? That's crazy. Society's weird, huh? Like, we love the negativity.
3: We do.
4: Instead of the positivity.
3: Oh, yeah.
4: Look at. We don't have to look that very far. Hold on. What time is it, Huff?
5: Oh, it's already? Yeah. Oh, yeah.
3: Hold on. It's that time.
4: I'm running late, guys.
5: Hold on. Wait for it.
3: Oh,
5: hold on.
3: Man.
4: Wait for it.
5: There it is.
4: We love that time. I mean, we love that that drama. You don't have to look that far. Just look at FitFam.
3: Mm-hmm.
4: FitFam is great at reporting the news as it happens faster than the news because they're not a news outlet, but a lot of people, you know, refer back to them because they're quick.
5: Oh, yeah.
3: Yes.
4: You know, they don't have to do a lot of procedure that a lot of these news agencies have to.
3: Mm-hmm.
4: But they got to make sure the story's correct,
5: yep.
4: This and that. A lot of it's hearsay, what's not. And then sometimes you'll see, even when FitFam messes up, they'll go back and retract and say, hey, a correction to this story. You know, they do. They're very good at that.
3: This person lied.
4: But they're also... they also put up a lot of positive stories.
3: They do.
4: Like some of those good, heartfelt stories. And it doesn't get nowhere near as many likes as the DUI slides.
3: Or comments. No, it doesn't. Or reshares.
4: Yeah.
3: The
4: DUI slides, you get, man, infinity.
3: Like the song that they put on it.
4: Yeah.
3: The Law and Order one.
4: Yeah.
3: You're going to jail.
4: But you put up a positive thing about someone doing something positive and, you know, putting your past on the spotlight. A couple of hundred likes, 1,000 likes maybe. Yeah. Man, a couple of shares here and there. Like Romy said, a couple of comments. But man, put up that DUI slide and toss.
3: Mm-hmm.
4: Damn. Craziness.
3: But put up a good feel one and crickets.
4: Yeah, that's how it is. That's crickets. Just how society is in general. Try it. You don't believe me. I'm sure a lot of you guys put up religious quotes and
5: positivity.
4: Hey, some stuff that some successful stuff that you've done. And you'll get a couple of, you know. Mm-mm. And sadly, it's not even your friends liking it. Strangers. But God forbid you go on there and slam someone and talk smack about something that went wrong. Sauce.
3: Yes, we'll see.
4: It's because we're all metiches and we all like the drama. Like,
3: we love the cheese.
4: We're all like those tías. A ver, ¿qué pasó? Like those neighbors. ¿Qué está pasando aquí?
5: Who did it?
3: Yeah.
4: But anyways, yeah. So I just wanted to mention that little drama that's going on right now with Jelly Roll and his girl. And TMZ's all over it.
5: Oh, yeah, they are.
4: Deleted off the bio.
3: Oh, they love the drama.
4: We're doing birthdays right after this song.

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3: Trey, good morning, guys. It is 7:45. It is time for birthdays. We do birthdays every weekday at this time. Don't forget, don't put the birthday shout-outs on the cameras. 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Every morning, leave that in the comments. Romy, what you got?
4: We have a very happy birthday to our loyal listener, Brian Serrano. Happy 36 years young. He said, wishing myself lots of more years to come, God willing.
3: Happy birthday, bro.
4: Happy birthday. Also, happy 18th birthday to my chiquito baby, Dylan Hallo. Welcome to adulthood, love from your mom. Also, happy 17th birthday to son Cameron Eli. You make me so proud and they love you more than words can say. They hope you have an amazing day from mom. Also, happy birthday to wife Bianca Estrada. They hope you have an awesome day. They love you so much from Oscar. Wishing Jordan a very happy birthday. They hope you have a wonderful day. They love you tons, baby girl. Love from Baviana. Also, happy birthday to cousin Joanne Cubillos. They hope you have an amazing birthday, girl. They hope you have a wonderful day and a blessed day. Over on our Instagram, we have quite a few birthdays as well. We have a very happy birthday to big brother Jaime Davila. Happy birthday. Happy birthday to Jaslyn Martinez from Aunties. They said good luck on your volleyball national championship in Minneapolis this weekend. They love you so much. Also, good luck to the 915 Bombers on their championship game today from Theo Coach. And happy birthday to Anna, Lucy, and I love you. Also, happy birthday to Carlitos turning 45 from his wife.
3: Yeah, Carlitos, happy birthday. He's a loyal listener of ours, man, and a good buddy, man. Happy birthday, Carlitos. Happy birthday. Wish you many more. Also, going to send a happy birthday. We just had her here on the show, man. Miss Ashley Rojas, who's your new Miss Sun City.
5: Oh, it's her birthday?
3: It's her birthday today. All
5: right, birthday.
4: Happy birthday.
3: We just interviewed her, what, Monday?
5: Yeah.
3: Monday.
5: Yeah,
3: yesterday, or what, 2 days ago, Monday.
4: Yeah.
3: Monday. Yeah, so happy birthday, Ashley. Hope you have a great day.
5: All right, celebrity birthday today. We got Monica Barbardo, also known as Phoenix, in the movie Top Gun Maverick. She is turning 36. Excuse me. Kendrick Lamar is 39 years old. Venus Williams is turning 46. Will Forte is turning 56. Tory Burch is 60 years old. We also have Thomas Hayden Church. You guys might remember him as Sandman in Spider-Man 3. Turning 66 years old, and Barry Manilow is 83 years old today.
3: Barry Manilow's how old?
5: 83, man.
3: Damn, son. Those are your birthdays. Those are your birthdays. So 7:48 the time. Good morning, guys. It's hump day. Happy hump day to you guys on this Wednesday, June 17th. So we're talking about Jelly Roll right now, and we came across this list here according to Mental Floss.
5: Uh-oh.
3: What is that?
5: Oh, Vale just got here.
3: It's Vale. Yeah, Vale from...
5: he just got here.
3: Vale,
5: he's here.
3: He's
5: early.
3: Yeah, he's here early. Wow. He probably leaves at 8:30. Anyways, so Mental Floss did a list of professions with the lowest and highest divorce rates.
5: All right, what do we have?
3: So these are professions with the lowest divorce rate, according to mentalfloss.com. Number one is actuaries. Number two is physical scientists. Number three is IT scientists. Number four is software developers. And number five, physical therapists?
4: Oh.
5: Nerds! Nerds!
3: Who said that? Yeah, but that's the lowest divorce rate.
4: Okay.
3: Now, according to Mental Floss, these are the professions with the highest divorce rates. Kicking it off like at 48%. We all know it.
5: What is it?
3: Healthcare professionals.
5: There it is.
3: Healthcare practitioners.
5: There it is.
3: Number two, telemarketers.
4: Ooh, like call centers?
3: Everyone's cheating at
4: Lorca. Como EchoStar?
3: Yeah. Chueco Star. Number three, massage therapist.
5: Híjole.
3: Number four, this one's crazy. Bus drivers.
4: How?
3: Keep in mind, this is in El Paso. We're gonna get to El Paso right now.
5: Yeah, okay.
4: This is nationwide.
3: This is America. Number five, press machine operators. So I guess people that work in factories.
5: Okay. Yeah.
3: So here we go. Profession that, you know, with the highest divorce rate. Healthcare practitioners. We hear that all the time. Oh, yeah. Everyone in the medical field. Bien.
5: Oh, yeah. Maybe it's easier to cheat because they have irregular schedules.
3: Yeah, well, because they're working, you know, 15-hour shifts, 12-hour shifts, 4 days in a row, and they get to see each other. And they really think the doctor loves them.
5: Oh, yeah.
4: You would think that they're busy, like busy with their patients.
3: No, nurse, you're not the only one that the doctor's messing with.
5: Oh, no.
3: He's also got that other hottie at the other hospital.
4: And the patient.
3: And the patient's sister.
4: Señora, mámale el pamper.
3: Well, you're a doctor. You got that money, eh? That's what you earn, bro.
5: Mm-hmm.
3: You earn not only good money, but you can earn to be a sucio.
5: Damn.
3: Or sucia. Hate to say it like that. There's a lot of good doctors that are loyal, but there's a lot of good doctors that are... Come on, homie. Some of them are my friends.
5: What?
3: So here in El Paso... Well, here's a question for you guys, and you guys can answer if you're on our TikToks live streams. I want to know what profession here in El Paso cheats the most.
4: They already said it,
3: and I already got two right off the
5: top. Oh yeah, me too. I got one.
4: What do you
5: got?
4: Number one on the list. Number
5: four, bliss soldier.
3: Four bliss soldier. What do you got?
4: That's number one. Number one for me. They said oil field workers.
3: For me, it's law enforcement and nurses.
4: Damn.
3: So what for men and women? What profession do you think cheats the most? Man, people are saying teachers.
4: Teachers.
3: Nah. Property managers.
4: Yeah, teachers are, I've heard some crazy stories, man.
3: Yeah? Firefighters. Damn, burn. Bartenders. That's a gimme.
5: Yeah, that's an easy
3: blue
5: one.
3: Blue collars. Call centers. Yeah, call centers are actually on this list.
4: They're saying truck drivers.
3: Border patrol, bartenders, maintenance management.
5: Car salesmen.
3: Nail techs.
4: Oh. Parole
3: nurses,
4: officers.
3: Car salesmen. Yeah.
5: Anyone working two jobs.
3: Car salesman. Damn, a lot of you guys are...
4: Military.
3: Radio hosts.
4: What?
3: Doctors. Yeah.
4: DJs. They said animal control.
3: Damn, y'all are... Construction. Yee.
4: Ooh. UPS.
3: Stay-at-home moms.
5: Dang.
3: Because UPS delivers. Damn. What can Brown do for you?
5: Postos.
3: Ooh. Oil field workers. A lot of people saying oil field workers. Is that because they're away?
4: Dang. Frank West has a real one.
3: What is?
4: Dallas Cowboy fans.
3: Ah, nerd. Amazon drivers. Damn. Everyone.
5: Everyone. But see, but honestly, naming everything.
3: The top professions that I see the most are nurses and law enforcement.
4: Yeah,
3: whatever type of
4: lot.
3: Badge you wear, whether it be Border Patrol, PD, sheriffs, ICE. State troopers, according to this, man.
5: Gym trainers.
4: They're saying truck drivers. I got a lot of truck drivers.
3: Also got a lot of car salesmen.
5: Real estate agents.
4: Really?
3: Well, aren't real estate agents? They used to be bartenders, but that's a step above, right?
4: Most of them, yeah.
3: That's how they moved up. They're like, hey, you know what?
5: Let's start bartenders?
3: Yeah. Bartenders.
4: Oh, man.
3: Teachers. Damn. Day game goers.
4: Lawyers.
3: Realtors. Damn.
5: This person writes in and says, you're a bartender in Cincy for sure.
3: Damn.
5: Damn, why there though?
3: Y'all are messed up. Why do you all throwing our firefighters, man? Those are our friends.
4: They're saying call centers for sure.
3: El Paso disposal drivers.
5: Tattoo artists.
3: Nurses.
4: Everyone.
5: Construction workers.
4: You know what? This calls for this song right here. Let me put it.
3: Real estate. All professions. Just all El Paso. Unemployed.
4: Unemployed?
5: Well, see, they got all the time.
4: For sure. For sure.
3: No, that's in between jobs. Nah, I'm going to open my own business. I'm entrepreneurs.
5: Anyone with two cell phones. Damn.
4: Mm-hmm.
3: Damn, solar panels.
4: Solar panels?
3: Baseball player. Yeah, y'all throw that. Y'all are messing up.
4: Yeah.
3: Right? Animal services. Come on. Walmart.
5: Hey, come on, man.
4: Walmart. Target.
3: Barbers. Damn. And again, we're talking about what profession here in El Paso cheats the most. What song are you playing? I can't even hear it.
4: Cheetah Girls.
3: Oh, God. Ain't no one know that song, Romy. Ain't no one know that song, Romy. You think Romy's the only one that knows Cheetah Girls? Oh, man. Oh, people that wear Yankee hats.
5: Gotcha.
4: Hey.
3: Damn.
4: Ooh,
3: social workers.
4: They're saying anyone that works for the city. They said the army for sure. AutoZone managers. My barber, they said.
3: Where's that? The girls from Tortas Locas.
4: Oh, my gosh.
5: Where's that one at?
3: That Care Bear spot.
4: Look at this one. This one's so sad. They said,
5: lifeguards.
4: Rest in peace to my dad, but he was a truck driver, and he would cheat on my mom, but would beg her to take him back.
3: What?
4: Man. Police.
3: Damn.
4: They said. Living nurses, athletes.
3: That's crazy.
5: A mechanic. Damn.
4: All professionals.
3: Hey, you guys just named every...
5: Stalls.
4: Oh,
5: you
4: man.
3: You guys just named every single profession in El Paso.
5: Yeah.
3: It's messed up, man. Everyone at Topgolf.
5: Okay, now we're naming places.
4: Everyone at Topgolf.
5: Anybody that works there?
3: But I will tell you this. So we used to, me and Javi both worked at a music store. I'm not going to say which one. If you know, you know. And we saw a lot of stuff too, right, Hob?
5: Oh, yeah. Behind the scenes.
4: At the music store?
3: Yeah.
5: Oh, yeah. Hola.
3: We saw that. That's crazy. We saw that stuff. We saw we saw a girl that got moved to manager position.
5: But that happened to me at Ross, too, man.
3: What happened?
5: Some girl just came in. Within like 2 months, the assistant manager started sleeping with her, and well, she got moved up.
3: Yeah, that happened to us at the music store.
4: See, you guys could have done that, too, but you didn't do it.
5: Damn it.
4: You could have moved up.
3: I wasn't going to sleep with a man.
5: You sleep with Dario?
3: How am I going to move up here? It's Dario, bro.
5: Yeah, no, we're good.
3: Ni cosquillas le hago.
5: Yeah.
3: No, honestly, man. Like, so Javi and I worked at this music store. We're both super knowledgeable of music. Super knowledgeable in all genres. And this skonka came in. This girl came in and she slept her way with the owner and the boss.
4: No way.
3: And all of a sudden, she was telling us.
5: I'm like, what? How?
3: We're like, damn, dog.
5: No. Already?
3: She was the boss like a month.
5: She had the keys.
3: She was a key holder.
5: Yep.
3: And yeah.
5: What happened to her?
3: Prince Javi. I'm trying to end up knocked up. Four baby daddies now.
5: Damn.
3: She was one of those, bro. I'm like, how did that Tamas mensa que la nada, bro? Remember?
5: Yeah.
3: She was dumber than a doorknob. She really was. And we're like, she's the boss now? Ah, it makes sense. Because then we saw it and we were like, damn.
4: Oh, she's a cheetah girl, cheetah sister.
3: That happened to you at Ross.
5: It did. And I was like, wow, all right, she's already a manager. Cool.
3: Like,
5: I've been here for over a year already.
3: I'm sure we're not the only ones that happened to in our, you know, in our, what's it called?
4: In our
3: professions.
5: Yeah,
3: I'm sure there's people right now listening.
5: And everybody
3: and
5: knew.
3: Like, they're like, that's why that girl's there, or that's why that guy's there.
5: Everybody knew.
4: Sometimes maybe they just want to get rid of that person and then, you know.
3: What do you mean?
4: Like, maybe sometimes management just wants to get rid of that person, so they move somebody up. I'm just saying.
3: What do they keep passing you up and then there's, you're like, damn, I'm not getting anywhere. Like,
4: I don't know.
5: Time to move.
3: But like,
5: time to move.
3: People come in and, damn.
4: Yeah, they said blockbuster music.
3: Damn. And people do sleep their way to the top.
5: Some.
3: But I'm sure there's some people right now that you guys are working for. You know that they're not qualified in that position, but it's either someone's cousin, someone's relative, or someone that.
5: Oh, yeah.
3: All the way to the top.
4: That's true. Mel says now you don't even know who's worse, men or women.
3: That's true.
4: It's very true, Mel.
3: Yeah, women are just as bad as men.
4: Yeah.
3: Women are just as bad as men. So, yikes.
5: Some red flags. Would you agree? Phone always face down.
3: Okay.
4: I would say yes.
3: So the phone is face down? Okay.
4: Yeah.
5: It knows everybody in town. Is that a red flag?
4: No.
3: No, because you could be super popular.
4: Yeah.
5: They have a second Instagram account. Red flag?
4: It depends what it's for.
3: Yeah, if it's a burner account.
4: Yeah, if it's a secret account, then yeah, it's a red flag.
5: Okay. Works nights. Red flag?
4: No.
3: Damn.
5: Claims they're at a meeting on a Saturday.
3: Ooh.
4: Yeah.
5: Red flag?
3: Damn. Those are the red flags, huh?
5: Some red flags.
3: Damn. Burn.
4: What are some green flags, though?
3: Says, here's my phone. Go through it. I don't care.
4: True.
3: Right?
5: Nah. Some women would order. Man would say, nah, you already deleted everything.
3: Yeah.
4: But I don't know, because I've known of people that are like, can you answer that for me, or can you look for this for me? But they're so sneaky. They already, like Javi said, they've already. They're either not messaging at that time.
3: You're looking and you're like, wait a minute. Oh, well, who's this person? But you have him under your employee. Like, he's like this person, but it's someone that you're messing with, but it's disguised as an employee for your company.
4: Or like a different, like a man or a woman. Like, oh.
3: That's messed up too. why is Peter Piper keep calling you?
4: Or why is Jake saying I love you? Hey, what's going on here?
3: Why is Peter Piper keep calling you, babe?
5: Last night you got one from Little Caesars. You apply?
3: Damn, girl, you really like Domino's a lot.
5: Yeah, you're trying to really move up, huh?
3: Domino keeps calling you. You answer the phone. It's Domino's.
4: Red flag.
5: It's actually Domino's.
4: Water.
5: Yeah, can help you.
4: Oh,
3: Domino's.
4: They're saying we forgot one.
3: What's
4: the
3: that?
4: News reporters for sure. They say.
5: Hey, gachos, man.
3: Hey, that's messed
5: the weather
3: up.
5: People.
3: All right. our news reporters right now are all. Oh, thank God they didn't mention us.
5: Psych,
3: God, man. Psych, got you. B.
5: You too.
4: Got him.
3: Got you, B. You two get it.
5: Oh, yeah. Cheaters.
3: Everyone got it.
5: Literally. We named everybody.
3: We named every position.
5: Nobody's safe here. Damn, man.
4: No one.
3: Lawyers, doctors, mm-mm. nurses,
5: bartenders,
3: reps, everything, huh?
5: Servers,
4: podcasters, front desk,
3: DJs,
4: TikTokers.
3: TikTokers. Unemployed,
4: stay-at-home moms,
3: grandmas, grandpas.
4: 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The dogs, the cats. Why do you think your dog escapes all the time?
3: That's hilarious, man. Car wash, everything. Everyone got it today.
4: Damn, no one's safe.
3: It's 8 o'clock.
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1: That's right. Good morning, guys. It is the Morning Mash. Johnny Cage, DJ Javi, and Romy chilling with you guys. It's 8:05 right now on this Wednesday, June 17th. Today's Daily Almanac. What do we have today, Javi?
2: Today is National Mascot Day. Favorite mascot?
1: For me?
2: All time.
1: All time?
2: Yeah. I'm going to go with the Duke.
1: Nah, man.
2: Or was it Michigan?
1: I'm going to go Pay Dirt Pete.
2: Pay Dirt Pete.
1: Yeah. I don't know, man.
2: Pater Pete, huh?
1: Chico is also... Nah, Chico.
2: Chico, huh?
1: Yeah, I got to go with Chico, man.
3: Yeah, he is cute.
1: Chico from the Chihuahuas. Then I got to go with Ozzy from the Locals, too. Yeah, I don't know, man.
2: I haven't seen Ozzy, so I can't...
1: Then Amigo, man. I'm going to get jumped by all the mascots.
2: Damn, bro.
1: But if we're talking, like, college ball? Like, college football?
3: Uh-huh.
2: Trojans.
1: No, believe it or not, the Spartans. I like the little monito Spartans.
2: Okay. Little Guardio, huh?
1: And you?
2: I don't know, I thought you were going to say the Phillies mascot. I can't remember his name. The one with the big nose?
1: Oh, yeah. Nose? Yeah, yeah, yeah. I forgot. Yeah, it's... What's his name?
2: Philly... Fanatic? Or
1: oh, the, yeah, Philly... That,
2: what was it, that?
1: Yeah. Yeah, yeah. Romy, you know this. It's baseball.
3: I don't know his name, but I know which one.
1: Yeah. He was funny.
3: I think it is Philly Fanatic, if I'm not wrong.
1: Yeah. Who's your favorite mascot, Romy?
3: I don't know.
1: Oh, yeah, the San Diego Super
3: Chicken. I'm
1: going
3: to have to go with Chico.
2: Oh, yeah.
3: Chico and maybe Gus and Goldie. If we're keeping it local.
2: Oh, I forgot about Rocky,
3: we're
2: too.
3: We're swimming with Goldie and Gus.
2: Piper.
3: Yeah.
1: Yeah.
3: Elmo? Is Elmo?
1: Hey, everybody.
3: Does Elmo count?
1: Oh, hey, everybody. Just look at us. We're swimming like fish, like Goldie and Gus. No need to worry. No need to cry. We're swimming like Goldie and Gus. Yeah. Remember that?
3: I just know that we're swimming like Goldie and Gus.
1: We knew the song. We just didn't have the money to go.
2: Yeah.
3: Does Elmo count as a mascot?
1: He's not a mascot.
3: What about Barney?
1: No, they're not mascots. Or say something for like a business or something, right?
3: I'm going to have to go with Chico.
1: Chico?
3: Chico's cutie.
1: Yeah, Chico's a pimp.
3: He's cute.
2: Chico?
1: Chico from the
2: You're going to go with Chico?
1: If we're going local, my favorite local.
2: Yeah, I think we have... Yeah, Chico for sure, man.
1: Yeah.
3: For sure.
1: Damn it.
2: Today is also National Eat Your Vegetables Day.
1: Uh-huh.
4: I eat my broccoli.
2: National Apple Strudel Day. It is also World Karate Day.
1: Karate.
2: Global Garbage Man Day.
1: Hey, what's up to all our El Paso disposal drivers, man? Today's your day, bros.
3: Thank you.
1: Yeah, man, for real, thank you.
2: Yeah, yeah. Shout out to all the cholos. International Violin Day and National Teeth Whitening Day.
1: Damn.
3: Ew, what do you guys use for teeth whitening?
1: Have you guys ever had your teeth whitened?
2: No, I heard it's bad.
3: A long time ago, but I didn't like it because
1: I didn't hurt.
3: It didn't even
2: it
3: work,
2: hurt,
3: honestly.
1: The next day. My teeth
2: what
1: are all
2: they do?
3: I just whitened them with hydrogen peroxide.
1: Really?
3: Uh-huh.
1: I just brushed them hard.
3: It's been a while.
2: Brushed them hard?
1: No, yeah.
3: I should do it again.
1: Hey,
3: I
1: so they're telling me Gus and Goldie was free, not the swimming lessons.
3: No.
2: The swimming lessons were free. I think you had to pay.
1: Yeah, you still had to pay,
3: had to pay.
1: Yeah,
3: to my pay. Mom never took me, but she took me to the Y, though.
1: Why?
3: To go swim.
1: Why?
3: I don't know. She took me to the Y or to the Viscount Rec Center. I don't even know if there's a pool there anymore. The multi-purpose?
1: Damn, you guys actually went to one?
2: Yeah,
3: I didn't learn anything because I still don't know how to swim.
2: Where did you learn how to swim, dude? Seriously.
1: Honestly?
2: Serious question, yeah.
1: Honestly? You really
2: want to
1: swim?
2: Yeah,
1: yeah. Yeah, I do. Real talk?
3: Yeah.
1: I learned how to swim in one of our neighbors, you know how one neighbor has a pool?
2: Oh, yeah. You know they were trackles, right?
1: And they just threw me in. Yeah, you know they were drug dealers?
2: For sure.
1: We're like, they got a pool?
2: Like, how do you have a pool?
1: For sure, they're drug dealers.
2: In the Lower Valley?
3: Oh, yeah.
1: And the if dad they had a nice pool? Truck? Like, for sure. Some narcos.
2: Nah, something's not right.
1: Yep. That's how we always were. that's the assumption here, right? Yep. They had something nice. Nice house. Nice car. You know they're dealing.
2: Oh, yeah. Oh, yeah.
1: Now, where'd you learn how to swim?
2: The Sequias, dude.
1: Yeah, a lot of us did too, dude. We used to,
2: swim in there.
1: We used to swim in the Sequia. You know what the Sequia is?
3: No, ¿qué es eso? What's a Sequia?
1: You don't know what a Sequia is?
3: No, like a river?
1: You don't know what a Sequia is?
3: Mm-mm.
1: Is this an old word?
2: I guess it is, yeah.
1: You never heard the word before?
3: Nah.
1: It's like an irrigation ditch.
3: Oh.
1: Now that I think about it. We
3: That's
1: swam
3: gross.
1: In that crap.
2: Oh, yeah.
1: And there's probably snakes. And
2: who knows what the hell was in there, dude.
1: Rats. We used to swim in
2: that. That was our pool.
1: That was our pool. Seriously.
2: Hell, yeah.
3: You know someone's going to learn how to swim on that album, Sequia.
1: There's an album. What is there? It's like
2: the water.
3: When it rains,
2: full.
3: It like full. It gets full. And then you know someone learns how
2: it's
3: to swim in there.
2: There.
1: Not only that, it's the canal. But then you can also...
2: Oh, yeah. That was fun, dude.
1: Mosquitoes and everything. But yeah, we swam in that, Roman.
2: Snakes and who knows.
3: Wow.
1: Now that I think about it, we swam in the canal. That's crazy. And we used to catch tadpoles.
3: Ew.
1: We used to catch kids.
3: That is
1: gross. That's what we did. We're like That's what kids did back in the day.
2: Yeah, we're for
3: so they're like charcoals?
1: No, they were like, the water wouldn't go that, like it would get to irrigation. A certain point. The irrigation ditch was maybe like 3 feet high. And we used to swim in that stuff, dude.
3: Really?
1: Yeah, across the street from my grandma's house.
3: Oh, okay. They're saying it's un canal.
1: It's
3: okay,
1: like a canal,
3: okay.
1: Yeah.
3: I get you.
1: I say a sequía is actually a drought. Yeah, but we called it sequía.
3: I've never heard the word sequía.
1: Yeah. And you, Romy, where'd you learn how to swim? Do you know how to swim?
3: I don't know how to swim. I'm scared of the deep end.
1: No way.
3: I really am. Even though my mom had me, she had me at the Y, she had me at the multi-purpose on Viscount.
1: Mm-hmm.
3: I don't know.
1: That's a little bit bougie right there, man.
3: Really?
1: Yeah. No, really?
3: No. I did a lot of stuff at the Y. I also took my piano classes there.
1: Piano classes?
3: Gymnastics.
1: Damn, you had money, girl. We snuck into Palo Real.
3: Really?
1: We sneak in.
2: Yeah, it wasn't that expensive, though.
1: It was like $5.
2: Yeah,
1: we sneak in. We sneak in as kids.
2: Is that the one that had that big diving board, no?
1: Yep.
2: That tall-ass diving board. I remember jumping off of there.
1: That was fun. And then what was the one right here on Giles?
2: Ooh.
3: El Chapoteo?
1: No. It was on Giles. Giles Road? Yeah, the pool there. It's still there, but it's...
3: On Giles?
1: We used to go swim there.
3: In front of the park?
1: In front of the park.
3: I don't know what it's
1: called.
3: In front
1: of that carpet place.
2: Chapoteo Water Park?
1: No, it used to be called something else.
3: Where there's like, it's like a playground now, right?
1: Yeah, was it Phoenix? No.
2: Phoenix?
3: No,
1: Hacienda.
3: Phoenix.
1: Hacienda. There you go. Thank you, Julio. What? Hacienda Pool.
3: Hacienda?
1: Yeah, it used to be called Hacienda.
2: I remember
1: pool.
2: That. No, man.
3: What?
1: Yeah, it's crazy.
2: You swim there too?
1: We'd sneak in sometimes.
2: Yeah.
1: So. Yeah, kids were travieso.
3: I don't like the deep end. At my mom's pool, I do not go.
1: In the Northeast, there was a popular pool over there too. What was the pool in the Northeast, guys? For all you guys
2: that one shut down.
1: That lived in the Northeast, yeah.
3: Cohen?
1: No. There was a pool in the Northeast.
3: In the Northeast?
1: Like a community pool, like that.
3: Like the one on Chelsea? Remember that one?
1: Maybe. I think I do.
2: What?
1: Tobin. Yeah, it was Tobin. Tobin? It was Tobin's.
3: Tobin.
1: There you go, Tobin.
2: Tobin?
1: Nation's Tobin. Is that still around?
3: I think it's still there.
1: Because now there's aquatic centers everywhere, even at Escarate and right everywhere.
3: Yeah, Toby? I think there was one at Memorial Park, no?
1: I think so.
2: In Tobin?
1: No, it closed. They're saying it closed. Damn.
2: Yeah, I
1: should
2: say that.
1: That is crazy.
3: Yeah, the Chelsea pool. The Chelsea pool has been closed. It's like a park now.
1: Grammy Park?
3: I always wanted to go because every time we would go to Luby's, we'd see it on our way home. And I would always tell my mom, like, I want to go. And she's like, no. Hey, está lleno de pipí.
1: What's... They're all full of pee-pee. What's the one, for those of you that drive on the border, in Juarez, is that Wet and Wild, like in Juarez style? With the big slides?
2: What's the name of it?
3: El what Parque is Anita?
1: You guys is that know? What it is? Parque Anita?
3: Yeah.
1: Ah. Yeah, it's got like a green slide. I'm like, that looks
2: Looks nice, huh?
1: Cool.
2: Looks scary, you said.
1: Yeah.
3: Amber says, pools are people soup.
1: El Rio Grande, that's messed up.
2: No, it's not the Rio.
3: Ooh.
1: The slide goes right into the Rio.
2: Wee! Make sure they have DJs there too?
1: Yeah, dude. Yeah, I think the homie DJ Tavo DJs it, bro. Shout out to homie DJ Tavo. No, yeah, that used to happen. You know what I always wish we had? A Schlitterbahn.
3: Oh, yeah.
1: Schlitterbahn.
3: But we can't.
1: We have Wet n Wild, though. Wet n Wild's good, too, man.
3: Yeah, Wet n Wild is cool.
1: Wet n Wild's
3: I like
1: cool.
3: The Ryans.
1: Yeah.
3: I like the tarantula spin.
1: Yeah, Wet n Wild's cool. I like Wet n Wild.
2: Wet n Wild?
1: But, yeah, I always see that one in Juarez. I was like, what is that? Is that
2: it
1: a
2: looks
1: water
2: nice,
1: park?
2: Huh?
1: Yeah, it's it looks.
2: I want to try that out.
1: Yeah, looks good. Looks good. Is it true they give you a tecate when you go down the slide?
2: I've heard that.
3: Oh,
2: I heard they give you a shot.
3: They're saying, as a chemist, just know that the more chlorine you smell in the pool, the more urine there is.
1: What do you guys think is the dirtiest pool here in El Paso?
2: Oh, here we go. Nah, I'm not gonna mention names, man. I don't want them coming after
3: plug
2: me.
3: Plug it, Care Bear. Plug it. Care Bear's over here plugging his gigs, man.
1: He said,
3: speaking of pools, I'll be DJing at Oasis Water Park this Saturday.
2: You'll be lifeguarding.
1: He's DJing and lifeguarding.
3: So leave your kids with
1: just,
3: Care Bear.
1: Just make sure that if you're going to drown, you're kind of like close to the edge where he can jump in right away. Because he can't. It'll take him a while to swim there.
3: No deep end for Care Bear, please.
1: He has his floaties.

0: Skeet?
1: Yeah.
0: A little Drake with Janice. Shut up.
2: That's BC song.
0: It's a BC song?
2: BC, baby.
0: It's 8:19 right now. It's the morning mash. So it's Clowns on Your Radio. Man. So I just, someone just told me something on my live
3: TikTok?
0: Stream, on my TikTok. And is it true that In-N-Out is coming to Albuquerque?
3: Yeah, man.
2: It was supposed to be this year, though.
0: What?
3: So they're actually planning a third location in Albuquerque.
0: Hold on. The In-N-Out.
2: Yeah. Yes.
0: My favorite.
2: They announced it like 2 years ago, but it said it was for 2026.
0: Damn, son.
2: Let's see if there's
0: one. They're saying it's opening next year.
3: Yeah, the first location is expected to open in 2027 near the Pit as part of the UNM South Campus development.
0: So then we can, man. So Javi, you went to the Luke Bryan concert.
3: I did.
0: How long did it take you to get there?
3: About 2 hours. About 2 hours or so.
0: You made it to Albuquerque in 2 hours.
3: That's what it usually takes, no?
2: Dang, that's a 3.5 hour drive.
0: You made it in 2 hours. Were you going
3: I went the back roads. No, I went to the back
0: roads. Oh, the back road. Yeah. You went through the back. That's okay. Won't be the first time. Yeah, dude, that's crazy. But I will drive.
3: Albuquerque's gonna have an In-N-Out before we do, dude.
0: I will drive. I don't mind driving to Albuquerque, man. I don't mind. Hey, you know what, man? I don't mind all the junkies and all the, you know, the crackheads that live there. It's all good, man.
3: Yep.
0: Let's do this.
3: Their second location is going to be built outside their Cottonwood Mall, close to Dillard's. And then they're planning the third one.
0: Wow.
2: Wow. Well, I'll be there next week. I was hoping it was going to be open by next week.
0: Bro.
2: I guess not.
0: How does Albuquerque
3: get... Yeah, how do they get that, man?
2: I don't know.
3: I heard they're even getting a Buc-ee's, too.
2: For the same reason that they get all these concerts.
0: Same reason they get a Cheesecake Factory.
2: Yeah, well, that's debatable.
0: No.
2: It's nasty.
0: Like, we can, dude, if they open out an In-N-Out here, it would.
3: Oh, yeah.
0: It would, honestly, I think it would give Whataburger a run for its money.
3: Yeah, absolutely.
2: For sure.

0: especially the way Whataburger's been operating lately.
1: Yeah, Whataburger's
2: getting too comfortable, man.
1: They've been slacking, dude.
2: They're getting too comfortable.
0: Whataburger.
1: What do we got to talk to? Who's Mr.
2: Whataburger now?
1: Who's Mr. Wada?
2: Because I don't think it's, aren't they owned by like Chicago Corporation?
1: Yeah, like, what is going on here?
0: Or are they franchises? I think they're franchises.
1: What are you
0: doing?
1: What is happening?
0: Oh, what
2: is happening?
1: Yeah.
0: They're saying that Albuquerque has 3 Costcos?
1: Damn, 3 Costcos.
0: We have one. We have half of one.
1: Damn. Oh, yeah, they're getting an aloe, too. So guess what? All of El Paso, more ladies going to wear aloe than have never stepped in the gym.
0: No, man.
1: All the ladies that never stepped in the gym are going to be wearing aloe now. Even more. They're wearing Lululemon. They're about to upgrade.
2: They're getting an In-N-Out, and the Carl's Jr. right here on Lee Trino just shut down his doors, dude. It looked like it shut down his doors.
0: It did. It closed down.
2: You see it?
1: Yeah.
2: Right across the school? I was like, what?
0: That's crazy.
1: I'm sorry, dude. I think Carl's Jr. is closed.
2: Hey, man, come on.
0: Really? Mm-hmm.
1: Nah, man.
2: It's hey, be decent. Nice, man.
1: Damn. So, yeah, I saw that Albuquerque is getting an aloe. So, for those of you that don't know, it's like, what is, it's, what
0: it's
1: is it
0: like
1: called?
0: A Lululemon. Aloe. Like a fancy Lululemon.
1: Yeah.
2: Didn't we have one?
1: What,
0: no.
2: An aloe?
1: No, we didn't.
2: I thought we did.
1: And we have a Lululemon.
0: Yeah, we have a Lululemon. Which, by the way, our Lululemon is expanding, apparently.
1: No way.
0: Yeah, they're making a big... Because the one we have is a pop-up. Damn. So it's just a small little boutique style, but they're making it into an actual...
1: They do have 3 Costcos over there.
0: What? Yeah.
1: Do they have an IKEA in Albuquerque?
0: No, I don't think so.
1: Do you think an IKEA would work here in El Paso?
2: Ooh,
1: I think so.
0: Maybe.
1: But IKEA's the same stuff, too.
2: Jeez.
0: Yeah.
1: Damn.
0: Maybe.
1: That's crazy.
0: An HEB, they said. We need one here.
1: An HEB? Why do people like... Can someone enlighten me?
2: What's so special about
1: Why
2: HEB?
1: Why do people like HEB a lot?
2: Inside.
1: Why? What is it special about HEB? Is it different food brands?
2: Mm-hmm.
0: I don't know. Prices? I don't know. Yeah, Albuquerque has the 2 Trader Joe's too. I don't know. I've been to an HEB, but I went to an older HEB, and honestly, it gave me... like no hate or anything, but it gave me like Big 8 vibes. But they have new ones that are like really nice, and they look like a Whole Foods type.
1: They're saying the meat is better and it's better quality of food.
2: Better quality of food.
1: So that leads me to my next question. If we're talking supermarkets, who do you guys think has a better quality of food? Albertsons?
0: Which supermarket?
2: Or are we talking about like supermarkets?
1: Whole Foods?
0: I would say
2: Sprouts,
0: if you
2: Sam's?
0: Want the best type of food, I would say Albertsons and Sprouts and Whole Foods. But it's expensive. I went to go buy a pack of ground beef yesterday. It was $12 for 1 pound.
1: 1 pound?
0: Yes. Mm-hmm. When it was usually like $5.
1: You bought carne molida.
0: I bought carne molida. I made picadillo.
1: Damn.
0: It was bomb.
1: Whole Foods, I think Whole Foods, Sprouts and Albertsons, people are saying.
2: Albertsons.
0: Yeah. Okay.
1: I like Albertsons.
0: I like Albertsons too.
1: Yeah.
0: That's my go-to.
1: HEB is the most amazing grocery store and their store brand is awesome.
2: Okay.
1: People say.
2: That's telling me that they give you coupons too at HEB.
1: And what's the big deal, enlighten me, with Buc-ee's?
2: Ah, it's because they have a lot of things.
1: You've been to Buc-ee's, right?
2: Yeah, I've been to one of their main ones, and it's in Austin.
1: Yeah, so what exactly about it? How that
2: I don't
1: like?
2: Know. Well, their food is really good. They have like a bunch of like... sandwiches that are actually pretty good. They have beef jerky, different types of beef jerkies.
1: Is it a supermarket or what is it?
2: It's
1: is it
2: a
1: like
2: store.
1: A gas station?
2: It's a gas station, but uh-huh. Their store is massive, dude. Clothing. Yeah. They have all kinds of clothing.
1: Really?
2: With the Buc-ee's logo.
1: I've never been to Buc-ee's, bro. Never been to Buc-ee's.
2: And it's, of course, like a convenience store. They have all kinds of stuff, dude. Candy and drinks.
0: Ooh.
2: And
1: yeah.
2: Stuff that you can buy.
1: The only thing I hate about Albertsons here, real
2: what?
1: Quick, is that you have to download the stupid app and to get this discount, to get this price. I hate that.
0: And then you know what? 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It's $1 off every time. And I'm like, what am I going to do with the dollar off?
2: See, the only thing I don't like about Albertsons is that it tells everybody what you're buying. 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
2: Pañales.
1: Prostate.
2: $4.99.
1: Yeah. It says it in Spanish?
0: Type your EBT code.
1: Erectile
2: I can't stand that noise. It's so annoying.
1: 50 count.
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1: Ribbed baby magnums.
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1: Ribbed baby
0: magnums. 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
2: Buy one, get one free.
0: From all the steroid, the trunk?
2: Card decline. Like, damn, it tells you all your business there, dude.
1: Oh, yeah. Plan Bs.
2: Damn.
1: Life, tells you. Lifetime supply.
2: Again.
1: Preferred customer.
0: Oh,
1: gold status.
2: Good Lord.
0: Gold status.
1: Yeast blocker.
0: Ew.
2: $15.99.
0: Mata piojos. $3.90.
2: God, I can't stand that, dude.
1: Oh. That's funny. Yeah, dude, Albertsons is weird. I hate the app, dude. I don't even mess up. I'm like, nah, yesterday with Albertsons, my wife was like, ah, and I'm like, just get the stupid thing. I don't care. Don't even mess with that app. I hate the apps, bro.
0: Yeah.
1: You know what annoys me? That? Oh, my God. And H&M. Do you have an email on file? No. Well, you can save 10%. I don't want
2: it. Yeah, I hate that. I'm like, stand that.
1: Bro, I don't want it. No.
2: You can save 25% off right now if you get the credit card.
1: I get so mad at Ebbs when she's like,
0: really?
1: Hold on, let me get, hold on. We're going to save. I'm like, do you save the tax?
2: Yeah, it's all you're saving.
1: Cents. I hate that.
0: I hate it at H&M how now they make you pay for the bags.
1: Oh, yeah, dude.
0: Would you like a bag?
1: I saw some dude walking out with his stuff.
2: What? Like, you want a bag? Can you pay for the bag?
1: Bad, bro. Pobrecito. It was during school shopping season. Aww, some kid was walking out with like all his like
2: school supplies.
1: No, he was walking out with all his school clothes, dude, and shoes on the top.
0: Aww, that's,
1: and
0: I'm like,
2: because H&M can hook it up.
1: Yeah, they're making people the bags.
2: Oh, I didn't know that.
0: Yeah, like 10 or 20 cents, huh?
1: Yeah. I'm like, oh, dude, that's
0: messed up. That's,
1: yeah.
0: Like, I get it at Sprouts because it's a grocery store and like usually you have those reusable bags, but you're at the mall.
1: Walmart and Cruises, they did away with plastic bags. You have to take your own bags out.
0: No way.
2: Oh, give it time here.
1: Yeah. Not us over here. We want to hurt.
2: No, we put everything in a bag.
1: We haven't heard the turtles in the marine life, apparently.
0: Man.
1: All jokes aside.
2: Oh.
1: But yeah, it's true. Yeah, it's like, damn. Oh, yeah, you do it at Sam's too, right? Sam's too, many bags. You just put it there.
2: Oh, like, in a carrito, yeah.
1: But yeah, but
2: carrito.
1: The clothes, the kid, poor kid was like walking all
2: struggling. Maybe they're trying to save the environment, dude. Save the turtles.
1: Save the turtles.
2: Mm-hmm.
0: Turtles?
1: Oh. Anyways, it's 8:28. It's the Morning Bash. We're going to come back with the Morning Bash quiz and your chance to win tickets. We'll see what we do. Either the baby or the neon paint party tickets. We'll be right back.
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1: Good morning, El Paso. It's Romy with your 915 traffic and weather update. There's currently an accident on Copia on the on-ramp eastbound, also on the 21,000 block of Mainiu Drive, as well as Cassidy Road eastbound and Gateway North Boulevard. Current temperatures is 78 and today's high is 106. Stay hydrated and stay cool out there. This is Romy with your 915 traffic and weather report on Mix 92.7.
2: It's 8:33 and coming up in a couple of minutes, we're going to be talking to Carlos from It's Time Credit Repair. Now, Carlos is here every week and he answers credit-related questions on how to help you, right, Hav?
3: Yeah, he does. So if you guys have any questions regarding your credit, whether you're trying to buy a home, a car, or whatever the case, or maybe you just want your credit score to go up, Carlos will answer those questions for you guys coming up roughly about 10 minutes or so.
2: Yeah, 10 minutes. We'll be talking to Carlos. So what you can do is start getting those questions ready. If you can leave it on our live stream, or if you have Javi on his Instagram or social media pages, you can drop it out there. What's your Instagram, Javi?
3: You can find me at, hold on, let me get it really quick. Hold on. One moment.
2: I know you changed the name.
3: Yeah, because, I had to change it because it was
2: the old station.
3: Oh, yeah, man. Yeah. It wouldn't be right to keep it.
2: Yeah, yeah.
3: You know what I mean?
2: Yeah.
3: So it's under SME Javi underscore SME underscore Javi.
2: Yeah, SME Javi. So you can drop the questions there if you have any of us, and we'll ask Carlos in a couple of minutes. He's great at, you know,
3: answering any of those questions.
2: You know, whether why you can't, you know, lower your interest rate, or why you're not qualifying for stuff, or why you can't get a house. You know, a lot of people always ask some great questions. So Carlos will be here in a couple of minutes to answer those questions. So we'll get into that. Did you guys see this story? I was tripping out, man.
1: Ooh. Which one?
2: It was on our this is interesting. So we all know about these stupid TikTok trends that kids do, right?
1: Uh-huh.
2: Well, now there's apparently a trend for shoplifting.
1: What?
2: Yes. There's Damn. A new, the parents be aware that there's a new TikTok trend that involves shoplifting from Walmart. According to Ohio police, they recently arrested two young people for performing a TikTok stunt at a local Walmart. Basically, they filled a cart up and they tried to walk out.
1: No.
2: As you can make it. Yeah.
3: That's goofy.
2: They were caught and both charged with theft. And they told the cops that they got the idea from the TikTok trend that's going viral. Don't do that. That's a crime. You're going to catch a charge. So, yeah, I tell you. We've had some stupid TikTok trends.
3: Oh, yeah, we have.
1: Yeah, we do.
3: Not the ice bucket. Well, I mean, no.
1: Like the
3: whatever.
1: Tide Pods.
2: The Tide Pods.
3: No, the one where you have to stack the milk crates and climb them.
2: People, like, broke their...
3: Like, really?
2: Yes. Yeah. Didn't someone get left paralyzed?
1: Yeah, but that was before TikTok. That was just like a trend.
2: But I'm just saying, it's like monkey see, monkey do, man.
3: Yeah, pretty much.
1: Oh, yeah. Which is also linked to this study that I found. According to study finds analysis, they said that heavy smartphone use among young adults is linked to FOMO. If you don't know what FOMO is, it's fear of missing out. And also, it's linked to low self-control. 35% of college students spend more than 5 hours a day on their devices.
2: Damn. I think we're all guilty of that to an extent.
1: Yeah.
2: Yeah. I got to pump the brakes on
1: Yeah,
2: that
1: that's
2: too.
1: Why, like we were saying yesterday, a way to punish your kids nowadays is to take away their electronics, and that's why. And they get all like crackheads. They're like, oh, can I have my phone back?
2: Yeah.
1: Because they don't have their phone. They're missing out.
2: You feel lost.
1: That's crazy.
2: Mm-mm. 8:36 the time. We'll talk to Carlos next.

0: 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Just what you need to start your day on Mix 92.7.
1: That's right. Good morning, guys. It is 8:40, and on the lines right now, we have our good friend Carlos from It's Time Credit Repair. He is here to answer credit-related questions. Good morning, Carlos. How are you, sir?
2: Hey, good morning, guys. Doing great. How about you?
1: Good. So right off the bat, we already got some questions lined up.
3: Yeah. So you're not answering why Papa John's is calling you late at night, right, Carlos?
2: No.
3: So, okay, Carlos. So as far as credit, Carlos, can you answer this question? Is it better to give the minimum payment or is it better to give a little extra? Does that affect your credit score whatsoever or does it matter?
2: No, it's okay to give the minimum payment as long as obviously it's made on time, no more than 30 days late. If we're talking about a credit card, remember the credit utilization. So give more than the minimum payment if your balance is more than 25% of the limit. But no, it's okay to give the minimum payment unless that credit card is up there.
3: Okay.
1: Hey, Carlos, let me ask you this. This is a personal one. So like me, what I like to do with my cards is I pay the whole amount off. Is that bad? Am I doing wrong? Am I hurting myself?
2: Well, it depends. If your credit scores are in the 700s already and that is working for you, that's great. But the funny thing about credit cards is, ironically, you get more points if you have a balance instead of leaving it at zero. Mm-hmm. I always tell my clients that, you know, that we're trying to get more points.
3: Right.
2: The key is not at zero, not over 25% of your limit. But it just depends where your scores are at.
1: Does that really hurt you, Carlos, if you go over, you know, the percentage on your credit card? Like, let's say you have a, you know, your max amount is 5,000 and you spend 4,000. Is that bad?
2: Yeah. Let me give you an example. I had a customer yesterday that, you know, they applied for the mortgage. I had given them the green light already to apply for the house. The scores were in the mid 600s. And right before they applied, they used the credit card and they lost 60 points.
3: Damn.
2: Because it was the only credit card.
1: Mm-hmm.
2: It was the only credit card open. If you have five credit cards, more than one credit card, I remember it's a percentage from all of them. It's a total percentage using from the total limits. That is the key. And a lot of people don't know that. And it's really hurting their credit when they only have one credit card. It could really come down.
3: So that leads me to my next question, Carlos. Can somebody actually rebuild their credit with just one credit card, or what's like a good amount of credit cards to have?
2: I always recommend having two credit cards.
3: Okay.
2: One is good. Obviously, you definitely want to have at least one, because if you don't, you're losing 30 points. But I always recommend two. A little more history there.
3: Mm-hmm. Mm-hmm.
1: Carlos, someone's asking, when is it bad if you get sent to collections in medical?
2: Yeah, any collection really hurts your credit. It doesn't matter if it's a hospital or a cell phone, it's going to hurt you. Now, when it comes to medical bills and you're applying for a house, a car, or anything like that, they really don't question medical.
3: Mm-hmm.
2: Because if you think about it, it's not credit. It's mm-hmm. not something that, you know, you didn't borrow money. As long as your scores are good in the mid 600s, doesn't matter if you have three, four medical bills, they're not going to question them. It's when you have collections from credit cards, from personal loans, from repos, they're going to question that.
1: Carlos, they're asking, can you ask Carlos if timeshares that you got in Mexico and let go affect your credit in the U.S.?
2: You know what? I had one case like that. This person got a timeshare in Mexico,
1: uh-huh.
2: and they were not aware that everything was being handled by an American lender, and it does.
1: Ooh, ooh.
2: If the lender or whoever helps you, pretty much finance that timeshare, if they're American, if it's an American company, it is going to be on your credit.
1: What if you don't pay?
2: I've seen it once.
1: Carlos, they're asking, what if you don't pay your student loans? Will that affect your credit?
2: Tremendously.
1: Tremendously.
2: Your Yeah, because that's federal money.
1: Wow.
2: Unless it's private, but it's federal money. So what I tell my customers with student loans is as long as you communicate with them,
1: mm-hmm.
2: you shouldn't have late payments in there because you can defer it. You can apply for a hardship. So they really hurt you. So when a customer comes and they tell me, hey, you know, I'm paying everything on time, but my student loans are bad. They're reporting late payments every month. I do tell them, hey, we got to call them immediately. We got to stop that bleeding. And then, you know, whatever you got to do, get it deferred or make a payment plan.
1: So, you know, Carlos, I want to go back to the medical because they're asking, can medical debt go on your credit report?
2: Yeah. So remember, if you have a balance with the hospital or a doctor,
1: mm-hmm.
2: they cannot sell it to a collection company before 12 months. It's got to be 12 months. So you got plenty of time to make arrangements or fight with your insurance company, whatever it is. And, you know, before it hits your credit report.
1: Hey, Carlos, that's interesting because I'm actually, what? I'll throw myself in this fire. I went to one of these labs to get blood work done, mm-hmm. right?
3: Oh, yeah, I forgot about that.
1: And this was in November when I do my annuals, and yeah. my insurance didn't cover it. And I was like, why the hell did you not cover it? So I was going back and forth with them, and just, 2 weeks ago, I got...
3: You got a bill?
1: I got a bill for, or got a, like, they sold it to a creditor. I'm like, hell no, bro. Like, I am not going to pay, I'm not going to pay $1,800 for blood drawn. That's stupid.
4: Yeah, I've gotten one of those too.
1: So I'm like, why didn't my, when I called them, I tried to tell them, like, when I called the lab, they're like, well, it's because they inputted it. Well, I guess the code that they use didn't, something that, like, insurance messed up. Like, not the insurance, the lab messed up.
3: Yeah.
1: So they need to correct that. So I've been on their ass to do it, right? To get it over. But that's kind of weird that you're saying that it's up until 12 years, I mean, 12 months. Because all of a sudden I'm getting, you know, one of these agencies that are like, oh, you know, we're a debt collector. I'm like, what the hell are you talking about? I'm negotiating it. Is there anything I can do for that? Do I have to go talk to you, Carlos?
2: The same thing happened to me. Mm-hmm. What happened is I did the blood work and they billed it twice. So the insurance paid one blood work, not the other one, obviously. So, yeah, I was fighting back and forth with one of, you know, popular blood you know, place that you go get your blood work.
1: Yeah.
2: So fortunately I did fix it before it went to collection, but it took me a couple of months and it was bad. Right now what you gotta do is you gotta call the collection company. So you got a letter from a collection company, right?
1: Yes.
2: Okay, so all you gotta do is call them and tell them exactly what you're saying.
1: Uh-huh.
2: Listen, this is not right. And it tells you right there in the letter, you have 30 days to challenge or dispute this information. And they will not report it to the bureaus if you can prove that they were wrong.
3: Okay.
2: So we gotta work on this, Johnny, because if not, it's going to really hurt your credit.
1: I'm going to go fight someone. Yeah, no. Hey, Carlos, real quick. Can self-employed people buy a house with great credit?
3: Oh, that's a good one.
2: Yeah. Yeah, absolutely. Well, I'm one of them. So.
4: Yes.
2: Self-employment, as long as your scores are good, all it is your income. It's not, you know, as long as your credit is good and the income is there,
3: yeah.
2: When they're going to still consider the last 2 years of tax returns.
1: Mm-hmm.
2: And as far as your net income, average those 2 years, it's the same process. It's just that my income is 1099.
1: Yeah.
2: So, yeah, they will consider that.
1: So, Carlos,
2: be careful that you don't put a lot of expenses, though, because if not, mm-hmm. it's by your net.
1: Yeah, your debt-to-owe ratio.
3: Uh-oh. Yeah. So, Carlos, if you have any first-time home buyers listening right now, how long do they should have to be working to apply for a home?
2: I'm sorry, can you repeat that?
3: Yeah, for first-time home buyers, if they're trying to buy a home, how long do they have to be employed to get at least qualify for a house?
2: Well, they do want to look at 2 years.
3: It at least 2 years?
2: It doesn't have to be with the same employer.
3: Okay.
2: Yeah, it doesn't have to be with the same employer. They do question, like, okay, the gaps between, you know, one employer to the other. That's mm-hmm. what you don't want to have. You don't want to have gaps. So they are going to look at 2 years.
3: Okay, and I got another person writing in. I owed a few thousand dollars in back pay. this person just lost his job. Will I get in trouble with my credit score drop because of that? Because it does get reported, right?
2: Child support?
3: Child support and all that gets reported to your credit?
2: Oh, yeah. Yeah. That's going to get reported. It's going to start hitting with late payments. So do your best. And, you know, I don't know if you have savings or you got 401k. Mm-hmm. Do whatever you got to do and get current with that child support because it will report. Now, if it starts reporting, you know, give us a call. There's ways that we can, you know, work with that as well and work with your score.
1: Okay. 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
2: 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And remember, this month we have 10% off, you know, for Father's Day. It's our month, and still with a discount for couples. So give us a call, and let's get your scores up there.
1: Thank you, Carlos. We'll talk to you again next week, sir.
2: Awesome, guys. Thank you so much.
1: That was Carlos from Inside Credit Repair, guys. It's 8:51.

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2: Good morning, guys. Time right now is 9:01. It is the morning mash right here on Mix 92.7. 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We're also on AM. You can find us at Gama, K-A-M-A, 750 AM. We're on those listening platforms, iTunes, Tuned In, all that through our AM side. 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
3: Oh, yeah.
2: But right
3: now,
2: the 750 AM is up there, so you can stream us live through those apps.
3: Okay.
2: So I want to talk about this message that we got on Instagram. This listener wants us to talk about her situation, wants to know if she's pissed off. She wants to know
3: she has a reason to be mad, huh?
2: Too dramatic.
3: Okay.
4: Yeah.
2: So it's a pretty long one, so pack a lunch. Here we go.
4: Okay.
2: So it says, good morning, Johnny, Javi, and Romy. I have a topic I would love your opinion on. Let me preface this by saying this is my perspective so far. Do workplace bullies exist? My husband works in a mostly male environment and very distinguished gentleman. I'm not biased when I say my husband is a great employee. He's received several awards, acknowledgements, etc. But recently, another coworker of his made three separate comments on my husband's appearance in front of important people, belittling him. My husband takes it in stride and thinks the person is joking, but I don't. He only mentioned it to me because he said he thought it was weird when they've done it a few times, but didn't understand where that energy is coming from. The last comment the person made me livid. They commented on his weight and asked what was wrong with him, meaning my husband. When the others heard him say that comment, the others chimed in and were like, damn, judgmental much? Now, I take great pride in making sure my husband is clean, ironed, smells good, and has a nice, good attire, always because that's what my grandma taught me. So I know for a fact he goes to work looking nice. The reason I mention this, he's a great employee, is because I think the person is a secret hater and bully, because I feel like they get off making jokes or comments to make themselves look better or because they are intimidated. Mm-hmm. My husband would never go report this because, in his words, he's not a
4: meow, meow, meow.
2: And it doesn't bother him, but it bothers me. Am I being dramatic, or do work bullies exist?
4: Ooh. Oh, yeah, they do. Short answer, they do.
2: Well, he's belittling your husband for a reason. And they're belittling him because they feel intimidated,
3: threatened,
2: I think.
3: Maybe?
4: They feel threatened, for sure.
2: So what do you do? Do you go report them to HR?
4: I would.
2: Report them to, like, hey, man, this person's, they keep messing with me.
4: I would.
2: And you're known as a snitch.
4: See, the thing is, I would approach this person myself and be like, hey, what's your problem, man? Like, what's wrong with you? Like, are you that miserable?
2: They're belittling this person, cracking jokes on them. Like,
4: that's not cool.
2: I think it's one thing to play. Mm-hmm. And because we know, like, here we mess with each other a lot.
4: Yes.
2: And we also know, like, our limit. Like, we're not going to, not two words. Like, me and Javi joke around a lot.
4: Yeah.
2: We mess around. There are so many people that think that both of us are weird and gay and everything.
4: Wait, you're not?
2: I'm just like, everyone always has those assumptions. I'm like, where are you getting this? Well, you guys were clowning. I'm like, dude, you guys do not know how to take jokes.
3: Johnny said that. Okay.
4: Yeah.
2: You guys do not know how to take jokes.
4: Yeah, it's one thing to joke. But if the other coworkers are picking up on it and, like, they're saying these comments in front of other people, then they're being haters for sure.
2: Or they just take that employee out and just whoop his ass in the parking lot.
4: Yeah, catch me outside, bro.
2: Let's catch some fades. Like, what do you do, honestly, though? Because, honestly, if you're in a professional place.
3: Yeah.
4: What do you do? I'd confront them.
2: There are work bullies, obviously. I think we've all, encountered it to an extent.
4: Oh, yeah.
2: We used to have a former boss that was kind of like that.
3: Yep.
2: Mm-hmm. He tried to bully us around, and we're just like, dude, what the hell? But, I mean, there's also a line you don't cross. Like, yeah, sometimes we go get into it, and I get it, man. We all have our attitudes, and we're not always going to be happy.
4: Mm-hmm.
2: We're going to have our bad days, but it's one thing to take it out on your work family.
4: Yeah. Honestly, yikes. Speaking, though, like, depending on the workplace, like, I would say maybe bring it up to management and tell them, like, hey, this is going on. And if it happens again, be like, hey, you know what? I'm about to take this into my own hands. Like, I told you all, and you all didn't do anything about it. Like, this is unacceptable coming from a professional person. And, like, the other people are picking up on it. So, like, I'm about to pull up and be like, mm-mm.
2: But what if HR is the homies of that person?
4: See, that's why, like, that's tough.
2: Yep.
4: That's when you got to pull up your little socks up and confront the person.
2: They're saying that can be classified as harassment.
4: Yeah.
2: Yeah, you got to be careful because sometimes your jokes can cross that line towards like, hey, yeah, wait, that's sexual harassment or that's harassment.
4: They can. Right? Or discrimination. They sure can.
2: Yeah, there's people that'll play the race card.
4: Yeah, tell you them. Know? Like, hey, it's not my fault you're threatened, bro. Like, step up your game.
2: We've had that issue.
4: Step it up.
3: Yikes.
2: We've had that issue. You know, we've had employees here before where they were like, they try to play that card.
3: Which card?
2: The race card.
3: Oh, yeah.
4: The race card. Oh, yeah.
2: You know?
4: It's a very fine line.
2: And you got to know who you're joking with, too.
4: See?
2: Like, for us here that we work in entertainment and we work in media and it's supposed to be fun, there's people here in this office that still can't take jokes. And we don't mean us.
4: Yeah.
3: Oh, no.
2: We mean, you know, the other side.
4: Yeah.
2: Because they're not in entertainment. They're that's why they're behind a desk and we're not.
4: It's serious.
2: So we know who we can deal the fire to.
4: Yeah.
2: You know? Because it's happened. It's happened before where they're like, I'm like, look, like you want to joke about me, but when I do it to you, don't get hurt.
4: Yeah. Mm-hmm. Or don't act like the victim when you're called out on it.
2: So that's just like yikes.
3: Yikes.
4: Dang.
2: They're saying that's why you bring it up to HR first, and if they do not address it, you get it covered and let it escalate.
3: But back to what they wrote to you, he said he was okay with it. So if he's okay with it, why are you stressed about it?
2: I think she's more the wife gets up because Mama Bear comes out and like, hey, what are you doing?
3: Like, don't worry about it.
4: Hell no.
3: Don't worry about it.
4: I don't think he's okay with it. Because what if he was okay with it, he wouldn't be telling her about it.
2: Or maybe he's just not confrontational.
4: Maybe he's not. But you know what? Hey, your girl's got you though.
2: She's gonna back.
4: Tell them to meet your girl outside. In the parking lot.
2: She's gonna catch him outside. Work bullies. Well, it's kind of like just like what our kids deal with, too.
4: Yeah,
2: our kids deal with bullying all the time.
4: All the time.
2: Our kids deal with bullying all the time, man.
4: And that's why I tell my kids, like, nunca te dejes. Like, you got to stand up for yourself because no one's going to do it for you.
2: But the way the school systems are, unfortunately, now everyone gets in trouble.
3: Yep.
4: That is true.
2: I remember in school, I told my kid, hey, anything goes down, you handle business and then I'll go fight
4: for
2: you.
4: But you know what? It's because sometimes the office ladies are too busy. They're too busy chismeando that they can't even handle the business outside in the playground.
2: There's a lot of, I mean, honestly, that goes down a lot. And that's been an issue forever.
3: Mm-hmm.
2: For decades, these schools don't know how to, you know, handle bullying. Yeah. Workplaces, too. There's some that have a zero tolerance.
4: Yeah.
2: But they're like, hey, you'd get caught doing this and boom, you're
4: And then
2: you're
4: there's
2: done.
4: Schools where the teachers are the bullies, too. I got bullied in school when I was pregnant.
2: By a teacher?
4: Oh, yeah.
2: Wow.
4: Oh, yeah.
2: Wow. Yeah, no, it's different. It's time to change.
3: Oh, yeah.
2: And we're seeing these stories more and more. So to our listener out there, you know, honestly, I think if your husband eventually if he's bottling it up, one day he's just going to blow up.
4: Yeah, he's going to blow up on this person.
2: And then what if your husband gives, you know, barks back at this guy and then that guy goes and, complains to HR and says, and your husband gets in trouble.
3: There goes his
2: position or his job.
4: Hey, you gotta load up your receipts, though. Load them up. Get your witnesses.
2: And then if that doesn't help, once you guys are out of work,
3: assault.
4: Cash me outside.
3: Assault is the answer. Okay.
2: You're in jail for assault.
3: And now you're in jail for assault.
2: Good luck to our listener. It's 9:09 right now.

0: country. Don't forget, man, Speaking Rock Casino is throwing a huge, huge country show free Saturday, September 26th. Lady A, they used to be formerly Lady Antebellum, but they changed their name to Lady A. And it is a free concert again over at Speaking Rock Casino, Saturday, September 26th. And check this out, man. They're doing it. It's 21 and up. Thank God all those shows are 21 and up. It's free. And what's even better than that, they're having $3 beers.
1: Ooh.
2: What?
0: $3 beers.
3: Damn.
0: At the Lady A concert. That is a, man, free and $3 beers.
3: $3 beers?
2: Damn.
1: Beer.
0: Yeah, so Lady A, if you're in the country, is going to be performing for free for 21 and up over at Speaking Rock Casino. You know, that's basically the best live entertainment venue in El Paso.
3: Absolutely.
0: And all their concerts are free, guys. Matter of fact, don't forget, this Saturday, June 20th, they have Divorce Dad Night. And they're going to have tribute bands for Limp Bizkit and Stained. Next Saturday, they're having a tribute band for Pearl Jam. And then July 26th, that's a Sunday, you got Cypress Hill for all you hip-hop heads. That's going to be slam, dude.
3: Bro, I can't imagine.
0: Yeah. Mm-hmm. Cypress Hill, and these are all free concerts. Gene Simmons is going to be in town with the Gene Simmons Band and Slaughter for all you rockers, Saturday, August 1st. And for all you rockers, also on Sunday, September 6th, Godsmack and Dorothy. And then, of course, Lady A, for free. These are all free concerts. 21 and up. 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They also, of course, are a casino. They got a great restaurant. If you haven't checked out the 1682 Steakhouse, you are missing out, guys. Look it up. 1682 Steakhouse. Again, they have great lunch specials and happy hour specials every day. They're open from 11 a.m. to 10 p.m. So don't sleep on that. Go check that out. And a big shout out going out to the tribe and everyone over at Speaking Rock Casino. Definitely a fun place. Speaking Rock's always a blast.
3: It is, man.
1: It is.
0: I've been seeing a lot of people win, bro. I had one of my...
3: Hey, which machine, man?
0: One of my female DJ friends.
3: I know, you know.
1: Uh-huh.
0: She just hit like 4K, bro.
3: You know what I'm always running into her is Yachty. Shout out to the homie Yachty.
2: That's what I'm talking about.
3: Oh, yeah. I always run into her there.
0: Yachty just...
3: And she's like, in frega, dude.
0: Yeah.
1: Dang.
3: I'm like, damn, girl.
0: And Speaking Rock never closes. It's 24
1: really?
0: Hours,
1: really? It never
0: man.
1: Closes?
0: Never closes. So, yeah, that's a lot of fun.
3: Yeah,
1: what
3: yeah.
1: about the poker rooms? That's do they close? Fun.
0: I'm not sure about the poker room, but I know like it never closes. I've been there early in the morning. I'm like, damn, bro, where's people?
3: Oh, yeah, in Vegas.
0: Oh, yeah.
3: Playing.
0: Hell, yeah. So, yeah, be sure and check out all the concert series they got. And they're also going to be announcing way more concerts. So right. that's just what's coming in the next couple of weeks. So get ready. There's some big ones coming. So there you go. Let's get into the Morning Mash quiz.
3: All right.
0: Another big concert that's coming to town. We got tickets to go check out The Baby. If you're into hip-hop, we'll do these tickets first. The Baby's going to be performing at the 1111 Event Center along with FOMOB. That is going down Saturday, July 11th. Those tickets are on sale at holdmyticket.com. Mm-hmm. We got two tickets for free if you answer the quiz right.
3: All right, so the quiz for today is 20% of people will break up with someone if they do this first thing in the morning. What is it?
0: Ooh, hold on. What was that again?
3: 20% of people will break up with someone if they do this first thing in the morning. What do you think it is?
0: Mm. All right, so 541-1043 to take a guess. Again, that's 541-1043 to take a guess. If you get it right, we're going to send you to see this guy right here. Here's The Baby with Pop That Thing.

0: That is a baby right there with Pop That Thing. And the baby going to be live in concert Saturday, July 11th, over at the 1111 Event Center. That's the event center on the northeast side of town. They also bring a lot of great concerts and DJ shows. But the baby, for all you hip hop heads, along with Full Mob, I believe the homie DJ T.O. is also going to be opening up that show. So, shout out to T.O. from Feel Good Music. He's going to be chopping it up on that. So, we got tickets if you get the quiz right on the hit lines at 541-1043.
1: 20% of people will break up with someone if they do this first thing in the morning. What is it?
0: All right, here we go. Mix 92, what's your guess?
2: You go through their phone?
0: Not go through their phone, man. Try again. Thanks, bud. Mix 92, what's your guess?
2: Is it fart?
0: Not fart, man. Try again. Thanks. Mix 92, what's your guess? Hello, what's your guess?
3: It says sleep in.
0: Not sleep in, hon. Try again. Thank you.
3: Thank you.
1: Thanks.
0: Mix 92, what's your guess?
2: Check their social media?
0: Not bad, brother. Try again. Ooh. Thanks, man. Mix 92, what's your guess?
4: They let one rip in the morning.
0: Not let one rip, bro. Try again. Thanks. Mix 92, what's your guess?
2: Hey, what's up, guys? Is it start the day off not showering?
0: Not bad, brother. Try again, man. Thanks. Nah, none of those, guys. Give him a clue, Hop.
1: Ready for a clue?
0: Yeah, give him a clue.
1: First clue, smells.
0: Okay, so 20... Hold on, what is it again? What's the quiz?
1: 20% of people will break up with someone if they do this first thing in the morning. What is it? Your first clue, smells.
0: Oh, yeah. All right, 541-1043 to take a guess. If you get it right, we're going to hook you up with tickets to go check out the baby live in concert. Good luck.
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1: Good morning, guys. It is 9:30 right now. We are doing the Morning Mash Quiz. 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
2: All right, so the quiz for today is 20% of people will break up with someone if they do this first thing in the morning. What do you think it is? Your first clue? Smells.
1: All right, here we go. Mix that into what you guess.
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1: Mix 92, what you guess?
2: Hello?
5: Hey, man, is it smoking cigarettes or drinking beer or something?
1: Pick one, man.
5: Smoking cigarettes?
1: Hey, who's this?
5: Alonso.
1: Alonso, you got it right. Alonso, yes. People will break up with, what's the percentage?
2: Yeah, 20% of people will break up with someone if they do this first thing in the morning, and it is smoke.
1: Congratulations, you won yourself two tickets to go check out the Baby live in concert at 1111 on Saturday, July 11th. 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You're getting a pair free. Hold on, brother.
5: All right, thank you.
1: Congratulations. Yeah, it's smoke, man.
2: Yeah, smoke, yeah.
1: Oh, bro.
2: That'd be nasty, y'all doing that. First thing in the morning, already a cigarette?
1: Cigarettes.
2: Or vaping? Tan temprano?
1: Have you ever dated a smoker?
2: No, I haven't. I probably wouldn't. Mm-hmm. I probably never would.
1: Like cigarettes?
2: Nothing against you smokers, but I just, that's not my thing, bro.
1: Not your thing?
2: Because, damn, that thing stank, bro.
1: Did any of your parents ever smoke out?
2: My dad did. He told me he used to, but then my mom gave him the ultimatum. You
1: quit or really?
2: You're out.
1: Wow.
2: So he stopped, yeah. My dad was a smoker. He used to smoke a lot of cigarettes.
1: My grandma used to smoke cigarettes, too. And then when she had her first stroke,
2: It scared
1: her sick, dude. Yeah, it scared her crazy.
2: Unfortunate, yeah.
1: She never smoked again. And after she had smoked, she was a
2: Did you smoke at all?
1: Teen.
2: Seriously, a serious question. Before
1: no.
2: A serious question.
1: You know what, man? The only time I will smoke is when I go to Vegas, and I like cloves.
2: I like the way those smell.
1: I'll puff on cloves.
2: Oh, you've done cigars, no, but that's not like a day.
1: Yeah, no, cigars every now and then. Wine fest, usually for cigars. Now, you know, 420 is a different story.
2: Yeah. I know that one.
1: Yeah. But nah, not cigarettes.
2: Is our friend Disco here?
1: She smokes?
2: No, because I was going to ask a question. Have you ever heard, I just learned this yesterday. So we heard of the whole thing about 6-7. So when somebody asks you, like right now you're eating your yogurt or your oatmeal. And I ask, how is it? Do you know the response? Like, I didn't know this. I guess, is this like a fresa thing? You would say dos tres. Está dos tres. Is she here?
1: Cool color, bro.
2: Hey, Pau.
6: Hey, Pauchi.
2: Is that real?
6: Pauchi.
7: Let me call her.
1: Yeah, call her up, man.
7: Hey, Pau.
1: Yeah, call her up. Or tell Romy to call her. She was over there.
7: Pauchi.
1: Hey, can you call Pauchi? We got to ask her. We got to call our Mexican correspondent.
2: Yeah, we need an answer for this one, because I've never heard this in my life.
1: So whenever we have Mexican-related questions on lingo.
2: I learned this yesterday.
1: And whenever we want to talk Fresa talk.
2: No, I learned this over the weekend.
1: It's a different language. Were you hanging out with Fresa? What the hell were you doing? Where were you at, dude?
2: I was in Albuquerque when I learned this.
1: There ain't no Fresas in Albuquerque,
2: they're like,
1: bro.
2: Yeah, you say that.
8: Easy.
2: Yeah. Let's get Vale in here, then.
1: Vale? Nah, he's not going to know, bro. He's not a Fresa.
2: Yeah, he is.
1: He's not a Fresa. He's a narco. Vale's not a presa, he's a narco, no?
8: Vale's a presa.
1: No, Vale's a narco, he likes banda.
8: You can be a presa and like banda too.
2: Ahí viene el
1: Vale. We brought our banda/narco correspondent here.
2: Una pregunta, Vale. So I learned this over the weekend. Si es cierto, so like, I've never heard this before. So you has oído el 6-7, ¿verdad?
9: Pues con mi niño, pero no lo entiendo, güey.
2: Okay,
1: he doesn't know what 6-7 means.
2: You don't know what 6-7 is.
1: So 6-7, yeah.
2: So, wait, Estefín, oí en español, ¿cómo te gustó el yogurt? Y la gente dice, pues 2-3. Is that real?
9: Yeah, that's real. Pues eso siempre ha estado.
8: Sí.
1: What is that?
9: El 2-3
8: is... It's the same.
9: I don't know if it's the same, ¿sí?
8: Sí, pues es igual que un 6-7.
9: 2-3. 2-3 is like... It's okay.
8: Como un so-so. It's so-so.
9: It's so-so. Uh-huh.
1: Is that what 6-7 means?
8: Yeah.
9: That's what it means?
1: Yeah, it's like, yeah, it's all right. Yeah, it's all right.
9: So el 2-3 is
7: And I heard dos-dos. What the hell is dos-dos? El dos-dos...
9: I've never heard of those dos.
1: No, I never heard
4: of those dos either.
9: El de Gaby. No, no más el dos tres.
4: Un dos tres quiere decir más o menos.
9: El dos tres it's like más o menos. It was okay.
1: Sí, dos tres es más o menos.
9: Dos tres, está dos tres.
4: ¿Cómo estuvo la michelada? Un dos tres.
9: It's all right.
7: It's okay.
9: That's dos tres.
1: So it's a Mexican slang for 6'7". But you say dos tres.
9: Yeah, but the dos tres has been...
1: Forever?
9: Yeah, forever.
1: Yeah, these are... The 6'7", I barely heard of it like last
4: six,
1: year.
4: 6'7".
1: Yeah.
9: Yo
4: six,
9: también,
4: seven.
9: Yo con mis niños.
1: Ah. Yeah.
9: Okay. The 6'7".
1: So two or dos tres.
9: Dos tres.
1: Dos tres.
9: You've never heard it?
7: I've never heard it.
9: Javi, it's been there forever.
1: Never I've never heard either, bro.
9: No?
1: Nah, man. Mm-hmm. Yeah, mm-hmm. Dude, I stopped hanging out at Malolama a long time ago, dude.
2: That's where you learned it from?
1: A long time ago.
9: It doesn't exist anymore, no? But it doesn't exist anymore, no?
7: Sí.
9: Malolam, no. Ya se acabó.
1: No. I heard the reopening. Shout out to Malolam.
9: Okay.
1: Oh, yeah. So that's dos tres. That's what, okay, so it's okay. Hey, Vale, real quick, since we got you here, man. You've been watching some of the partidos.
9: Todos.
1: Yeah, so right now, who do you think looks strong?
9: Uy, France.
1: What about Messi last night, bro?
9: You know what? It wasn't. No quiero menospreciar al otro equipo, pero.
1: You think it's Algeria? No, vale.
9: Yeah, and you know what? O sea, no es que esté viejo, but like for soccer, he is old. So I don't think he's gonna go all the way.
1: You don't think not this year? Yeah, already.
9: No, France looked super, super strong. The U.S. looked super, super.
1: Their ball movement.
9: They're gonna
1: good.
9: Play on Friday. I hope
1: Australia
9: que fuera de verdad.
1: And tomorrow Mexico plays.
9: Otra vez.
1: 7 p.m.
9: Yeah, 7 p.m.
1: Who are they playing?
9: South Korea.
1: South Korea?
9: So, yeah. They have really good players, but I think Mexico, yeah.
1: Damn, okay. So who do you think? So you think France is the force to reckon?
9: France, you know what? Marruecos? Morocco?
1: Uh-huh. Morocco?
9: Oh my God, they have a really good
1: team. Yeah, they look good. Yeah. Hey, and today Ronaldo plays, right?
9: Yeah, right now at 11.
1: Yeah, 11, so that's, what's it called? Yeah. Oh my God.
4: Vale's on his way to that
1: game,
4: right?
1: Ronaldo's team?
9: Portugal.
1: Who plays today? It's Portugal and...
9: Portugal, you know what? England plays at Dallas.
1: That's going to be a good one.
9: They're really good. And my favorite ones at 8 in Mexico City, Colombia.
1: Colombia?
9: Yeah.
4: Colombia. Parceros.
9: Yeah. I don't know if you have Colombians there. You know.
1: No, a lot of people in the
9: Colombian ladies are...
1: Colombian ladies. La Colombianas.
4: Everyone on the
1: camera right now saying it's all about the Colombian ladies, man. The eye candy is amazing.
9: Oye, ¿sabes qué? Bueno, no, conozco mucha gente que ha ido a Colombia.
1: Uh-huh.
9: It's on my bucket list.
1: Mm-hmm.
9: Oh, it's crazy.
1: Yeah, I heard they have some great coffee. Yeah.
4: It's nice.
2: Hey, Vale, ¿dónde fuiste?
1: Oh yeah, you went to
2: where'd you go? Like, if you're in a relationship, donde you should take your partner, donde?
9: Oh, Guanajuato.
1: Guanajuato.
9: Yeah, Guanajuato. Yeah. But that's in Mexico.
1: Oh,
9: yeah.
1: Mexico.
9: Yeah, but no, Colombia, Jenny, it should be on your bucket list.
1: It should be a good one. Is it on bucket list?
9: And then it's super cheap.
1: Oh, nice,
9: yeah.
1: Man.
9: Yeah.
4: Las playas están bien bonitas.
9: Y las playas.
1: See?
4: Yeah.
9: So food is really good.
1: All right.
9: Women are beautiful.
1: Uh-huh. Well, I'm married, but yeah. You know what? I'm going to drive over there. I'm going to drive to Colombia.
4: You're going to drive?
2: Good luck.
4: I don't think you can.
1: Hey. Is that, so does Southwest fly to Colombia?
9: I'm pretty
1: sure. Or is that where you have to get off and you have to push the plane and then jump on? I'm kidding. So Colombia. So
9: so we finish first round today.
1: First round.
9: Yeah.
1: So today's, the wins are, now they're important, right?
9: Everything, yeah. But yeah, actually starting tomorrow, whoever lost their first game.
1: They're out?
9: I mean, if they lose again on the second round, it's...
1: So how many times can you lose in the World Cup? It just depends on your group.
9: Well, actually, this one's gonna be different because
1: mm-hmm.
9: There's only two teams that qualify to the next round.
1: Mm-hmm.
9: But this World Cup is different. They added a lot of teams, so there's gonna be every two of each group, and then the best third place of eight groups.
1: Oh wow! So it's gonna be more.
9: It's gonna be a long World Cup.
4: So like, since South Africa lost to Mexico, can South Africa play
9: again?
4: Yeah,
9: they still can. They need to win. Pero los que pierdan dos juegos, it's gonna be awesome.
1: It's all possible. And that is Deportes with Vale right there. Vale, thank you so much.
2: Hold on, Vale. Hold on. Before you leave, Vale. This is for some teriyaki manis, if you get this right.
1: He doesn't even know what teriyaki manis is. Food.
2: Food. Comida. I'm going to.
1: Papa.
2: Papa, yeah.
4: Papita.
2: Do you know the jingle to Roto-Rooter?
9: No, man.
7: ¿No lo sabes?
1: ¿Sabes qué es Roto-Rooter?
2: Do you know the jingle? At all?
1: I don't know the Roto-Rooter.
2: Damn, I was going to get you guys some teriyaki manis, bro.
1: Let me hear it.
2: I don't know it either.
1: No, why are you saying it, fool?
2: Because I was trying to remember it.
1: Damn it.
2: Let's see if you guys remember
1: Vale, thank you so much.
2: Thanks, Vale.
1: That is Vale right there, man. That is the Fresa Report with Vale right there. The Fresa
4: thank you.
1: Report
4: Bye.
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4: Fresasofelpaso.
2: So, Teriyaki Manis is actually having buy one and get a chicken bowl for a dollar today.
1: Nice, bro.
2: Nice. Or you got to have part of the rewards type thing.
1: Oh, nice, man. There you go.
9: I don't even know the Roto-Rooter thing.
2: You don't know it?
1: Uh-uh.
2: Call Roto-Rooter. That's the name. And all and away go troubles down the drain.
1: Oh, why didn't you know that, bro?
4: We learned something
1: today. I didn't know
4: today.
1: That, bro. I learned dos tres.
2: I didn't know dos tres.
1: I didn't know dos tres. That's cool.
4: Yeah.
2: Dos tres.
4: You've never heard of dos tres?
1: I haven't.
4: Están dos tres.
1: I haven't, man.
4: That means it's mid.
1: So it's
4: or
1: mid.
4: It's so-so. Or it's all right.
1: There's a lot of... Okay, so let me ask you guys. For those of you guys that are on our live stream, we're on TikTok Live. For those of you guys that are on your live stream, what are your kids using? Like, there's words that you're like, what the hell is that?
2: Right now?
1: Because I remember when my kid was in high school, that's where I learned no cap and... Mid and all that stuff.
2: Mid?
1: So what are some words that they're using right now that you're just like, what the hell is that? Is there anything that... Especially you, Romy, that you got kids that are currently... In,
4: it's because I guess I'm used to his lingo, but he does say mid a lot. Mm-hmm. He says he started using cheeseburger.
1: What's Riz?
4: Riz is like your
1: I've heard of jizz.
4: Like your drip. Like oh he's got the Riz.
1: He's got the Riz.
2: I thought Riz was like 30.
4: Or like Aura, they're using Aura a lot now.
1: I thought Riz was like, yeah. I like Rizzo from Greece.
4: Rizzo? Nah. No, uh-huh. It's like your drip.
1: Skibbity? What's skibbity?
4: Skibbity. I haven't heard him use... Honestly, I've never heard Sebas use that word. Really? I know it's very popular, but...
1: Oh,
2: skibbity?
4: He says cheeseburger a lot.
1: And like, you have... Have your kids that say anything?
4: Dad cheeseburger.
1: Like your son, your 14?
2: Nah, I mean, he'll just use the cap and...
1: Riz means you have game. The hus? Flex. What's
4: well,
1: the hus?
4: I don't know. I guess Riz is different stuff. Cause, uh-huh. Oh, glazing. That's right. Glazing is a new one that I learned.
1: I know blazing.
4: No, glazing.
2: Yeah.
4: Like, oh, you're glazing them too much, bro. Oh, wait, hold on. Oh, you're glazing them too much, bro.
1: That's how I say it?
4: Oh, they don't got the Riz.
1: I don't know what the hell that is.
4: Glazing. Sebas loves to glaze me.
1: So what does glaze mean again?
4: Like, to sugarcoat everything to, like, I guess, like, love bomb. Like, oh, look at it. It's it's so cute.
2: Hmm. Didn't you get glazed last night?
4: Who's my favorite mom?
2: Oh, yeah.
4: They're saying that Riz is charisma. I guess it's different. Because Seba said Riz is drip.
1: Then there's Jizz. Doesn't he work on that other radio station?
4: Oh, yeah. That's something totally different.
2: Oh, that's
4: different.
2: Something else, no?
4: Yeah, that's something different. For sure. Uh-huh.
2: What's your name?
1: Jizz.
4: Oh. Yeah, I thought Riz was swag. That's what Seba said.
1: Oh, man. I don't know. I don't know. Some of these kids' lingo is weird now. But then again, we had some weird stuff too, right?
2: Yeah, we did back then.
1: I'm pretty sure our parents thought we were just as dumb.
2: Yeah.
4: Oh, chopped is a new one too. Like, oh, bro, you're chopped.
1: See, I use chop. Hey, let's chop it up.
2: Yeah.
1: You know
4: no,
1: what?
4: That's like, different.
1: Say, hey, Romy, let's chop it up right now.
4: Nah. Like, talk?
1: Yeah, talk.
4: Nah, chopped
1: what's
4: is like
1: chuz?
4: Ugly.
2: Chuz?
4: Chuz? I don't know what chuz is.
1: Yeah. I don't know.
4: Chuz? Leaving crumbs.
1: Oh, yeah. You're cooked?
4: Yeah, cooked.
1: Oh, he's cooked, man.
4: I don't know what chuz is.
2: Let him cook.
4: What is chuz?
1: I don't know. I know chubs.
4: And then I was trying to find a word opposite of glazed this weekend. Because Sebas, he will glaze you up, but he will also, like, unglaze you. Like, he will humble you.
2: What's dripple?
4: Real quick.
1: Dripple is like when your nipple hangs down.
4: Ew.
1: It's dripple. Right?
4: I don't think so. Sus.
1: Nah? I thought that's what dripple means.
4: Nah, bro, you're chopped.
1: See, I'm thinking like our words. I mean...
2: Nah, we didn't use that, man.
1: Like, I still use dope a lot. And they're like, yeah, you're an old guy, unk. Yeah. I use dope a lot. That's dope, man.
2: Yeah, hell yeah,
1: that's
2: dope.
1: Is it? What do you use a lot, Romy?
4: I use bruh.
1: Bruh.
4: I use dude.
1: I hate when girls say bro.
4: Bro?
1: Really?
4: I say bro like, to my kids, though.
2: How old are you?
1: I don't know. I just hate that. Bro.
4: Yeah.
1: Yay, there you go. They're saying, they're complaining on things. They say we gave the girls the thirst trap. We need to give the guys the thirst trap.
2: Oh, okay. Well, okay. She doesn't want to come.
4: Nah. She BC.
1: But I don't know. I just,
4: Chuz?
1: I don't know what you...
4: They're saying chuz, it means getting no girls. Chuz.
1: Yeah, bro. Goon? Oh, yeah, goon. My goons? Goons?
4: Nah, bro.
1: Is there an old word you use a lot?
2: Whack.
1: Oh, that's whack.
2: Still use whack a lot.
1: Do they still use whack?
2: Chillin. That was chillin.
4: Chillin like a villain. Take a chill pill. Whatever. I use whatever a lot.
1: Are you good?
4: I don't say that.
1: No.
4: Oh, bro.
1: Yeah, like when somebody's hot, like, cool. Oh, that's dope.
2: That's dope.
1: My dad's like, hey, dad. Don't say that no more. Why is that? Because that's unk status. I'm like, well, I am a unk, dude. We're talking about
2: him. What do you want me to use?
1: What do I say? And then he gave me some word I didn't know. And then he was like, hey, dad,
2: you need to use this one better, dad.
1: I don't know if my kid would talk like that all day. Bro, are you high?
4: That word is chopped.
2: Yeah, you want some?
1: Why are you smoking, bro?
4: What about like DeLulu? I use DeLulu.
1: What the hell is DeLulu?
4: Like delusional? Like you're DeLulu, bro.
1: That's crazy. I don't know.
4: Really? You've never heard of that?
1: Mm-mm.
4: DeLulu.
1: Mm. Where do these kids get these words? Do they just make it up?
2: They make them up.
4: I don't know where they get these words from.
1: You think about it. We had like rad. We had gnarly. We had
2: what else we have, man?
1: Mac.
2: Yeah.
1: Like, you know what it is.
2: The bro. Bomb.
1: Oh, that's bomb, bro. Bomb.com.
4: What's up? What's up?
2: My bad.
1: Social media?
4: Maybe.
1: Or broski?
4: What's Gucci? Come on,
1: oh,
4: bro.
1: Yeah, I used to say, it was Gucci, man.
2: It was Gucci?
4: Hey, bro, nah.
1: Or money. I say bomb. Yeah. Or fuga.
2: Fuga?
1: Fuga.
4: Trisha says,
1: yes, fuga? Yes, estás. As Hispanics, we know we got all that the lingo.
4: Fuga?
1: Yes, estás, bro.
4: Fugations.
1: What would you say to that? Like, when, yes, estás, like,
2: aguas?
1: Like when you agree, right? Like, hey, we're good.
2: Waters?
1: Or aguas. Aguas.
2: Waters.
1: Hey, bro, aguas. But aguas que means, hey, aguas. It's heads up.
2: It can be, yeah, it can mean a lot of different things.
1: Or aguas.
4: Trusha?
1: Or aguas. Waters.
4: That's fire. Fire.
1: Yeah, man.
4: What does NPC mean? I've seen a lot of them using that lately. NPC.
1: I don't know what NPC means.
4: I don't know.
1: Or qué rollo?
2: Qué rollo?
1: Qué rollo? Qué rollo? Qué rollo? That's crazy.
4: Slaps.
2: That is wild, bro.
4: That slaps.
1: Non-playable character?
4: That slaps, man. Oh,
1: yeah,
4: slaps.
1: Oh, slaps. Bro, have you ever had that food at that?
2: Oh, it slaps.
1: Like Portillo smacks.
2: That
1: dude.
2: Song slaps.
1: Or is it smacks or slaps?
2: I heard slaps.
1: Smacks?
2: Or smacks? I mean, you can use it both ways.
4: Oh.
1: Yeah, my son said that the other day at lunch.
2: Which one? Which word?
1: Bro. We're talking about.
4: Which
1: I forgot
4: one? Bro?
1: Who we're talking about. Oh, yeah, man, that team. Oh, I forgot what he said. Something. He said something slaps.
4: Uh-huh.
1: Oh, okay, no. He was talking about a food. No, it's when we went to go eat.
2: What you eat, bro?
1: He's like, yeah, let's go eat. And he wanted to go eat at that place where we go get the catfish basket. Like that catfish stuff. The fried cat, he's like, oh, man. This place. I don't know if he said smacks slaps. Or slaps. Yeah, that place slaps. That means
2: smacks.
1: It's good, right?
2: I guess it's good.
4: Smacks, slaps.
1: Is it slaps or smacks?
4: Slaps.
1: Oh, that place slaps, man.
4: Mm-hmm. What about, crash out. They use crash out a lot. I'm about to crash out.
1: A video reference NPC like you're boring, not playable player. Like
4: oh, that
1: NPC.
4: Makes sense. Not a playable player.
1: Smacks, right?
4: Not a NPC. Non-playable character?
1: NPC.
4: Okay. Oh, I know of one. Low key? High key?
1: And think about it. We use dumb stuff. We use like donk. But we got that from Soulja Boy, right? She got a donk. Right?
2: That's it. She got a donk.
4: What about junk in the trunk?
1: Or dumper?
4: She got dumped like a drunk.
1: Remember when Crank Kicker said that? She got a big dumper?
2: That was funny.
1: So we see that from movies, but yeah, we get that from like,
4: sus.
1: Right? Yeah, sus. Oh, that's sus. You used to do that a lot.
2: Sus? I use sus a lot. That's sus, bro.
4: That's suspicious. Bro. That's weird.
1: Slaps was for music, but people started using it for food, wrong for food.
4: Oh, really? Okay.
1: You learn slang every day. What? Especially with these kids nowadays.
2: So are these kids going to be using this slang when you do an interview? Thanks for coming in today. What? Tell me a little bit about yourself.
4: Oh, the Bet. Interview slap,
2: so I'm
4: bro.
2: Basically high energy, no cap individual, bro. I'm always ready to cook.
1: That's going
2: to
1: be them. Mr. Garcia, why should our company hire you?
2: I'm ready to cook, bro.
1: Bet.
2: I'm always ready to cook.
1: We'll be calling you, sir. Bet.
4: No cap, sir.
1: No cap.
2: What are your strengths? Low key, I stay locked in.
1: I feel like,
2: what the hell did you say?
1: I feel like whenever I hear that talk, bro, I feel like we're just passing a joint around, getting high as hell.
4: Yeah.
1: Like we're like, oh, bro, yeah. I feel like, excellent. In, I feel like Bill and Ted's Excellent Adventure. That's crazy.
4: Bet.
1: Yeah.
4: Bet. Bet,
1: nine,
4: bro.
1: 9:50 the time. Bet.
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2: Sure, good morning, guys. It is 9:55. We apologize. I know that we are having issues with the antenna if you're listening abroad, which means, damn.
3: Oh, my God.
2: If you're listening here in El Paso, we've been having issues with the antenna. It has never been the same since Carmen sat on it.
4: Nasty girl.
2: She broke a piece of it. I told her the tip wouldn't fit, dude. And she broke the antenna, and it just hasn't been the same. They're working on it. We got our 96-year-old engineer working on it right now. So bear with us. And for those of you guys that listen online, we appreciate you guys. Don't forget, me and Romy go live on TikTok as well. You can find me right now at KAGE_915. Romy.
4: Mine's at Romy, the RomyAyde.
5: Yeah, somebody woke up our engineer from his nap, dude.
2: So. Oh, yeah. Well, they woke him up.
5: Yeah, he's taking a nap right now.
2: Yeah, he's taking a nap. So he's on his way. I don't know where, but he's on his way somewhere to fix something.
4: He's going.
2: So we apologize, man. We apologize to you guys and appreciate all our ride or dies that are just like, hey, man, I'll come through the lives and you get to hear all the cheese, man, all the ish talking behind it. So
4: yeah, thank you for joining our lives. Yeah. You guys make it fun.
2: Yeah, so we apologize and we understand your frustrations nowhere near as much as ours.
4: We stay busy.
2: Yeah. So yeah. Hey, so then if we're not broadcasting on air, can I still get in trouble with these guys if I start saying a bunch of random...
5: Oh, yeah, I'm sure you still would.
4: Like what?
2: You know, just the way I talk.
4: I don't know, bro.
2: So anyways, mixelpaso.com. You can hear us there if you're on our TikToks. Much love to you guys. It's a little bit more dramatic on the TikTok, too. So
5: yeah, it is.
2: Damn, bro, it's bad. It sounds like...
5: Kind of
2: like that, man. It's kind of like that.
4: Very staticky.
2: Well,
4: you can come into my TikTok live and look at BC.
2: Romy's playing with a toy. I'm eating my.
4: Is BC
2: my
4: doing
2: yogurt.
4: The noontime today?
2: You know what? He's trying to steal my thunder, man.
4: Well,
2: he might jump in and do a guest.
4: Well, you know what? I'm about to start managing BC because earlier this morning on my TikTok, Care Bear said that he wanted BC to guest star with him on the Desmadre.
2: You know what, man? That's debatable.
4: So I'm gonna have to start charging like an appearance fee for
2: an
4: BC.
2: You're gonna manage him?
4: Yeah.
2: Damn.
4: $5 an hour.
2: Well, what can we plug?
5: I know. Start plugging you now. Hurry.
4: Well, I will be at the Upper Valley Market.
2: You're going to be at the Upper Valley Market
4: on Sunday and Saturday, the 27th. They're actually having the first East Side Market that has happened in, I think it's been like 9 years since the East Side Upper Valley Market happened. So I'll be out there.
2: Are you playing anywhere this weekend, Hav?
5: No.
2: Next weekend, I'm playing out, man. So
5: you'll
2: I'll be out.
5: Where are you going
2: to
5: be at?
2: I'm doing happy hour at Stoics on Friday. And then Saturday, I'm doing the Neon Paint Party. I'm doing an early set there. And then I'm doing Pride Fest. And then Sunday Fundy again over at Stoics again, man. So, yeah.
4: Nice.
2: And then next, don't forget, in July 11th, I'll be in Ruidoso.
4: Ooh.
2: Over at Jack's Backstage, man. Yeah. So.
4: Oh, you're doing a show in Ruidoso?
2: Yeah.
4: Oh, that's cool. I'll be in Vegas this weekend.
2: You're headed to Vegas?
4: Hey, yeah, I'm going to go see Tieso.
2: You're going to go see Tieso?
4: I got my tickets. $30.
2: Tieso? Are you going to go see Tieso?
5: I saw him.
2: The tribute?
5: Yeah, the tribute.
4: The tribute? Arascarate.
2: Or are you going to go see John Summit, the tribute? Where's John Summit, the tribute guy, perform?
5: At some pool. I forgot what pool it was. It's not the Alman. It's a different pool.
2: No, I thought John Summit's the tribute is they're having him at the district for happy hour on Fridays.
5: Oh, that's... Oh,
2: Piedras.
5: Piedras?
4: Piedras Negras?
2: Woo! Oh, man.
5: Yeah, he goes by John Plummet, or what does he go by?
2: John Hummus.
4: John Hummus.
2: I'm going to go see John Hummus and... Green Helmet.
4: They said
5: Who's Green Helmet?
4: Green Helmet. The tribute to Green Velvet.
2: Oh, man.
4: Mm-hmm. They're saying to just blow on the antenna like an old Nintendo.
2: You remember that? You guys remember when you had Nintendo and they wouldn't work? You'd be like... And you'd flush it in perfectly. And you'd be like...
5: Still wouldn't work.
2: Hold on. And you'd be like, oh, yeah, there it is. Got Contra.
5: Contra?
2: You don't remember playing Contra? Damn, bro, it's bad.
5: That sounds horrible.
4: It is bad.
2: They're saying it could be the ghost messing with the signal.
5: Could be, man. Somebody let him out.
2: Oh, yeah, they opened the what's it called?
4: The
2: Someone
4: the
2: opened
4: portita?
2: The
4: attic?
5: Pandora's box. What?
2: Yeah.
4: Yeah.
2: That's crazy. Great, man.
4: Crazy stuff has been happening since.
2: Woo, woo. Hey, the good news is the Chihuahuas are back at home. The bad news is it's going to rain.
4: Ooh.
2: Jeez. Nah. Chihuahuas always fun, man. Go out there. Have some fun. Right?
5: Yeah.
2: Go out there.
5: Oh, yeah.
2: Have some fun. Shouts going out to the Chihuahuas. They always provide great entertainment. I love going to the games. Except the day games. They're not going to have another one for a while,
5: ooh,
2: bro.
5: Que la.
2: I think we're about a month and a half away still from another
5: day game.
2: Another day game.
4: Really? Till August?
2: Yep.
4: Oh, man. Maybe for my birthday, I can make it out to a day game.
2: You never been to a day game?
4: Once.
2: Yeah. Once?
4: Just one time.
2: You've only been to one day game?
4: Mm-hmm.
2: That's crazy.
4: Yeah, I work.
2: Yeah, I'm looking at all the stuff they got coming on in like, great, man.
4: Work, bro.
2: You guys got any plans for this weekend besides you, Romy? I know you're headed to Vegas.
4: I'll be at Peppermill, Tacos El Gordo.
2: I love that. Have you ever had Tacos El Gordo?
4: Oh, yeah. So good.
2: Did you like it?
5: No.
2: Nah? Ebbs doesn't like it either.
4: Delicious. I'll have a lot of In-N-Out, so don't be hating.
2: In-N-Out's bomb. Mm. Bomb. Yeah.
5: Yeah.
2: In-N-Out's good. Trying to see what else, man. Hey, did you see they grilled J.D. Vance on The View?
4: Why? I didn't watch it.
2: They just went after him on the Epstein files and calling him out and all this stuff. And he was saying how, like, it's a lot of conspiracy. Don't believe everything you hear, this and that. But they filleted him for the most part.
4: Really?
2: Oh, yeah.
4: I did see the clip, but I'll be honest, I didn't watch it.
2: Yeah.
4: It's because I can't stand The View.
2: I just can't stand politics, but I just think it's hilarious.
4: Right?
2: Yeah. All right. Should we get out of here, man?
5: Is that it?
4: We're not even on the air. What are we going to do? I was going to tell you guys a story, but it was
2: Well, it's already 10 o'clock, too. So, you know, Joyce gets mad, man. If we steal his thunder. The good news is that me and Javi come back for our shows. You can catch me on mine for the noontime workout. Catch Javi at his for the 5 o'clock bambucha. Tomorrow's Throwback Thursday. That's always fun. We jump on the turntables and mix it up. Woo-hoo. Tell all sorts of cool stories and whatnot. And we talk about, you know, things from the past and just keep it real old school for all the OGs. Because we are El Paso local, man. We're not, you know, from anywhere else. We're from here, from the 915. So we can joke about you guys and just the way you guys can joke about us. Right?
5: Yeah.
4: See?
2: And you guys get it. And if you don't get it, I don't know what to tell you, man. We are live, local, and loud.
5: Yeah.
4: Bet, bro.
2: Right? Bet, right? Bet.
4: No cap. Right?
2: Riz. Yeah. Right. Let's get the Riz out of here.
5: Yeah. What?
2: At this point, just start making up your own words, dude.
5: For real.
2: Yeah.
4: Gold.
2: I gotta go cut my hair anyways. You know how it is.
5: You really?
2: Yeah, I gotta go cut my bush, dude. It's Weave Cut Wednesday, dude.
5: Weave Cut Wednesday?
4: Ooh, yeah. Okay.
2: Someone named it that. Weave Cut
4: Take
2: Wednesday.
4: Take BC with you.
2: How many times do you get a haircut like a month?
5: Once?
2: Once?
5: Maybe.
2: Every week.
5: I need to go more, though.
2: Romy, how many times do you do your hair?
4: Several times a year. I'd say maybe like 2 to 3 times a year for color.
2: Because girls don't cut their hair that much, huh?
4: Nah, we don't. I should cut it more often because I just cut it, what, like 2 months ago?
2: Mm-hmm.
4: And it's already growing back, so I need to contact Cassie to fit me in.
2: Hey, and why are some of the, I didn't know, like, why does hair cost so much money for you ladies?
4: I don't know. It's expensive.
2: I heard stories of like $500, $600
5: for hair?
2: Yes, yeah. For color. And why? Is it because they're taking out the lice?
4: Yeah, that too.
5: The lice?
4: That too.
2: No, but seriously, why does it cost so much?
4: I guess the materials and then the time. And then I'm sure depending on what you're getting done, your hairdresser has to like block you off. Like they have to block off their day. So they're missing out on other appointments to accommodate you and your hair color. So that's why.
2: You know, I think it's all BS.
4: Why?
2: You know why? Because you can go to Walgreens and get like a hair dye box and you'll be done in like 20 minutes.
4: Yeah, you can't do that.
2: Why not? Just get box dye.
4: They burn your hair off.
2: Yeah.
4: That's a big no-no.
2: What do you mean?
4: It's a big no-no to do a box dye.
2: I'm kidding. I know it takes a lot. And for all you hairdressers, like, oh my God, he's talking about us. Oh, stop it. No. Oh, God.
4: No cap.
2: Oh, God. That's a dude talking. No, man.
4: Girl.
2: I get it. Girl. I know it's time-consuming and, right? I wonder how many, like, hairdressers or how many do you do? How many clients do you do a day? Just one?
4: Damn. I don't know. I don't do hair. I think that's why it depends on what they're doing. If they're doing haircuts, I'm sure they can, you know, bust out a couple a day.
2: In between the dye.
4: And then if you're only doing dye, then maybe they limit themselves to like two, maybe one client a day.
2: My barber, Oscar, shouts going out to Oscar over at Top Shelf Barbershop right there on Montana. I was asking him, I was like, how many, it's because he does cuts, right? And then he does cuts in color.
5: Does he really?
2: Yeah.
5: I didn't know that.
2: And then he told me he trims bush, dude, like the bush on the side. It's weird.
5: Oh, okay. Yeah. He specializes in trimming bushes?
2: Yeah, he specializes in bush trimming, dude.
5: Okay.
4: Wow. I have a hairdresser on my TikTok live. Adri says, I have 5 clients today.
2: Damn, homie.
4: Dang.
2: You know what I like about my barber, Oscar?
4: What?
2: He's really, really good, man. He also cuts Aaron Jones' hair.
4: That's
2: his hair, right?
5: Cool. Okay.
2: But what I like about him is that he offers Brazilian waxes while you cut your hair, dude.
5: Oh, really?
4: A Brazilian wax?
5: Only for men, you said.
2: Yeah, only for guys, dude.
4: While he's cutting the hair?
2: Yeah, he does a great job, man.
4: Okay. Oh.
5: Damn, bro.
2: Yeah, it's great. Okay.
5: How many times have you gotten it?
2: Every time, dude. I go every week. Sometimes I just go just for fun.
5: With a smile.
4: That's why you come back so happy.
2: And Rosado. But yeah, no, I come back happy, dude. So yeah, okay. that's the only barber that I know
5: does Brazilian waxes
2: while he's cutting your hair, dude.
5: How does that work?
2: Like he's got one hand with the fade thing.
5: Yeah, and the other one's waxing
2: with the double zero, and then the other one he's waxing.
4: Really? Hey, but
2: service
4: no,
2: with a smile, dude.
4: No cap, men's haircuts have gone up a lot, and they take a long. Why do they take so long?
2: Not my guy, man. My guy takes about 45 minutes.
5: Really?
4: Really?
5: He's quick, huh?
2: But then we talk, dude. And we have like cheese talk.
4: There's been times when I'm in there with the boys for like 2 hours. And then like it never fails. They're always cutting some gentleman's hair before and it's like he has no hair. So I'm like, what are you cutting? And they still take a long time.
2: My barber also gives facials, dude.
5: Does he really?
2: Yeah.
4: Like what kind of facials?
2: Oh, he just like puts that warm towel on your head, on your face, and then he
4: like the what does
2: he
4: do? Ones? What
2: else? And then he cuts my little barbita, dude, like with that little nice little thing,
5: a little thing,
2: a little blade, right? And then at the end, you get a massage, dude.
5: What?
2: He massages me. He
5: like your feet, or what?
2: He has this cool vibrator.
5: Wait, uh-huh. He carries a vibrator?
2: Yeah. That he puts on his hand.
4: Okay.
5: Oh, it's a hand vibrator.
2: Yeah, it's a hand vibrator. Dude. Have you ever seen one of those?
5: No.
4: No?
2: And it massages you.
5: Where do you buy it?
4: Wow. Like a machine, like a gun thing?
2: I think at Eero's video.
5: I don't think it has anything to do with barbershop.
4: Johnny's over there like...
2: I just go for the vibrator, bro.
4: Oh, Oscar!
2: I just go for the vibrator.
5: Yeah. Damn, where does he vibrate you at, dude?
2: It gets my shoulders, my neck, a little bit of my back. Yeah, dude, he'll sit you up and be like... Zzz. It's like a handheld vibrator, dude.
4: Oh, wow.
2: I want to ask him to borrow it.
4: They're saying, are you sure he only uses that on your face?
5: Does it smell?
2: I don't know how it smells today.
4: No?
2: I'll be like, hey, wait a minute.
5: Wait a minute.
2: It smells like Batussi in here.
5: Damn, I'll make my appointment with him right now, dude.
4: Ew.
2: No, yeah. Make your appointment with him right now. He's going to be like, hey, Javi, what kind of haircut you want?
5: Nah, man, I'm here for the vibrator.
2: I just want the vibrator, dude, on the shoulders, Johnny said.
4: Johnny says, shoulders.
5: Put it on max.
4: Hey, shoulders.
2: You want a little bit harder right there? And don't look me in the eye. It's kind of weird.
5: We're good, man. Damn, he does a lot, man.
2: Yeah, dude, he's really good.
5: Shout out to your barber, bro.
2: Yeah, shout out to Top Shelf, man. He's dope, man. He's
4: that's cool.
2: He's dope, man, but yeah. See, and we're there and we're shooting the ish and we just talk about sports. And
5: is it true that instead of lollipops, he gives out pearl necklaces? What does that do?
2: I've never gotten one of those, dude.
5: I never got one.
2: Yeah, man, it's really good. But barbers do charge different prices. They do.
4: They do.
2: Barbers used to be like 15, 10, 15 bucks.
4: Yep. Mm-hmm.
5: Not anymore, huh?
4: What are we looking at? Now it's expensive.
2: What's the average? I think the average is like 40 bucks.
4: Now it's almost as much as a woman's haircut.
2: Don't forget to tip your barbers. Don't forget to tip your barbers. Don't forget to tip your hairdressers.
4: Mm-hmm.
2: And ladies, it's because like, oh, she's already charging me $380. No, don't be cheap.
4: Tip.
2: You need to also tip. It takes time out of that.
5: Yeah.
2: Because don't forget, a lot of those are paying for the chair. Right? They're paying for that chair. What I mean by that is these establishments charge the barbers or hair people a weekly or monthly fee.
4: Oh, yeah. See.
2: So don't forget the tip. Right? Here we go.
5: Hey.
2: Here we go. What are you going to say, fool? I know you're going to come at me with
5: something. Nah, we're good.
2: Go ahead and say it.
5: Nah, we're good.
2: Damn. But shout out to all the barbers, man. They do great.
4: They do.
2: You know what's really good about the barbershops?
4: What
2: the
4: music. Is it?
5: Some places. Some of them have them too low or some of them have them too high. And the sometimes music? The music is either like reggaeton. Like reggaeton I've never even heard or hip hop that I've never heard in my life.
4: Come together.
5: Have you?
2: Yeah. Did I ever tell you about the time I went to a Puerto Rican place to get a haircut in Vegas? Because we had been traveling for a while.
5: We
2: had been
5: traveling for Vegas?
2: Yeah, we were traveling like 2 weeks, dude.
4: Uh-huh.
5: Where are you playing?
2: And my hair was all bushy, dude. I hate it. And I was like, man, I need a haircut. And my sister-in-law was like, oh, there's this really good barber shop that a lot of my friends go to. It's right down the street. And I went in and it was, it was Cubans. Cubanos.
4: That's amazing.
5: And what did they have playing?
2: Bro, no. The dude was like, hey, come in. You know how they talk real fast? I'm looking and I was all scared. I told him, like, I don't want to think, dude, he chopped me up, and I came out looking like Daddy Yankee.
5: He came out singing,
2: le gusta la gatolina. I came out looking like Daddy Yankee. He cut that fade on me, bro. I was just like, what happened?
4: What?
2: I had, like, a little widow's peak.
5: Yeah.
4: You had a widow's peak?
2: Yeah, I came out looking like Daddy Yankee, man.
5: That's what's up, man.
2: And then they were like, they put some hot stuff on my
5: hair.
2: Here
5: you go, Papi.
2: Like,
5: here you go, Papi.
4: You came out saying, Daddy Yankee, yo.
2: Yes, bro. He was cool as hell, man. I never got it served up like that. Well, Oscar, the first time he cut up Dario, he left him looking like a Puerto Rican poppy.
5: Did he really? Yeah, Dario likes that look, though.
2: Dario doesn't have hair, but Dario has a cool beard.
4: I remember that.
2: And he came looking like Fat
4: he
2: Joe.
4: He was all lined up.
5: Messed up, man.
2: Dario came
5: lean
2: like
5: back.
2: A lean back. Dario came looking like Fat Joe, dude. I was like, yo, Oscar, you did him dirty.
5: Oh, it's messed up.
2: But now Dario goes back for that. He goes back with the.
5: He likes it.
2: But hey. He's got more girls like that, dude.
4: Really?
2: That Puerto Rican poppy look, dude.
5: So when I go to Oscar, do I ask for the Puerto Rican poppy?
2: Oh, yeah, let him line you up like that, huh?
5: I mean, yeah, there.
2: Dude, do it, dude. He'll cut your hair, bro. He'll do it. He'll do it for free. Just to cut you up like that, dude. Get that Puerto Rican poppy look, dude. It's like real light. And then it's like real sharp. I don't have that, dude. Draw it on me.
4: What about lineups? I don't know. These young kids, they get their lineups. I think they look so goofy.
2: What do you mean lineup?
4: Yeah, like, you know how the boys have that curly hair? And then now they, like, trim their hairline, so they line it up like that.
2: Yeah, like, you just put a ball on their head and... Dumb and dumber.
4: No, it's under the hair. So, like, let's say the curly hair is, like, right here. Yeah. You lift it up, and then the hairline, it's like a straight line like that.
2: Yeah.
4: It's so goofy.
2: That's what's up, man. That's what's up.
4: They lined me up, though.
2: Didn't Care Bear get lined up?
5: Oh, to do goes to Juarez, though.
2: To do lines, right?
5: Yeah,
2: to get lines. To get lines. Yeah, I remember Care Bear was like, I'm going to go do some lines. And lined up. And I thought he was getting a haircut. I don't know what he meant by that. You guys ready to get out of here?
4: I'm ready.
2: All right, man. What did we learn today?
5: What did we learn today? Nothing.
4: Nothing.
2: All right, guys. We'll see you guys tomorrow. If not, we'll see you at noon. See you at 5. Shout out to all the barbers, all the hairdressers.
4: Mm-hmm.
2: You make your dough, man.
4: Stay busy.
2: Bye, guys.
4: Bye.

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0: when people break up and have nice things to say about each other. John Stamos makes a rare statement on his ex, Rebecca Romijn. Bobby Altop on the Really Good Podcast got him to open up. Check it out.
1: Because I didn't want to get divorced.
2: She wanted to.
1: Took me a long time to get over.
2: She famous.
1: But I have to say that I am sort of... I mean, she has a nice life. She married another guy. She has kids. They're doing great. I met him recently. It was very interesting. He was very sweet. He was very
2: nice. Why'd you, on purpose, you met him?
1: We were at a party together, and he came over, and he was super nice. He couldn't have been sweeter. He was very, very funny and very charming. And I'd maybe met him once 20, 30 years ago. And I haven't seen her since we got divorced.
0: John Stamos and Rebecca Romijn, both tens. Like, who's the flex there? It's Mix 92.7.
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0: 92.7 Hits. Joey C. Akon is chatting with Complex Music about which rapper nowadays is Michael Jackson level. Might surprise you. We'll chat in three songs.
1: Yeah. No, I don't know a bit too much of Hennessy. Just gonna tell y'all I feel.

0: about who he thinks is Michael Jackson level.
1: Close to MJ level? On a global scale? You mean as far as like passion and love that they have for him, or an accomplishment level?
2: Accomplishment.
1: Accomplishment level is Drake.
2: That's the closest.
1: Yeah, he's the only one that's on that level from an accomplished perspective. Yeah.
2: So I'm gonna say maybe like Ye or Beyonce.
1: Beyonce, without a question. But even Beyonce don't have Drake numbers.
2: Mm.
1: I mean, you can't really dispute it. The numbers are right there in front of you. Mm.
2: So it Drake is the closest. The Iceman is the closest to Michael Jackson.
1: Yeah, right now. On a perspective of accomplishments, yeah, for sure.
0: It's hard to say because the numbers might be there, but like Michael Jackson's the king, with or without the internet, right? What do you think? 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

I feel like this guy's responsible for so many of these bro podcasts. 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

0: 7. Hey, it's Joey C. Happy Pride Month, y'all. Wendy McKenna, she played Sister Mary Robert in Sister Act alongside Dolores, which is Whoopi Goldberg, is kind of coming out of the closet. Listen here.
1: I thought to myself, how am I going to then justify how obsessed I sort of am with Dolores? And then I thought, well, maybe there's an attraction.
2: Mr. Mary Robert, it's all making sense now. Because that scene in the bedroom
3: with the daisy, the alarm clock. Yeah.
2: It's like there is something really intimate and sweet between the two of them. And I had never articulated it. You just said it for me.
1: Oh, well, I'll tell you. Part of my acting process was this, which was that it occurred to me that possibly Sister Mary Robert was drawn to Dolores unconsciously, subconsciously.
3: Yeah.
1: That there was some kind of attraction that not even Sister Mary Robert would have been, given how very innocent she was, aware of. And nobody certainly noticed it on set. It was just an internal little secret that I used as an actor. And it wasn't until the movie came out and the reviews were so lovely and somebody called me and they said, oh my gosh, Out Magazine says that how come nobody has noticed the sexual tension between Dolores and Sister Mary Robert? And I remember thinking, oh my God, they picked up on it.
3: Amazing.
1: It wasn't like I made the choice that this wasn't what it was about, but I just thought just a skosh of that, right?

0: Johnny Cage and the Noontime Workout are coming up next. I'll see you back at 1. BRB.
1: You could watch another Get Ready With Me video.
2: Hey, guys. Welcome back. I decided it's time to do another Get Ready With Me video today.
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3: Yeah. Download it now.
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They tryna cover it up like a quilt. 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
1: That's right. Good afternoon. Welcome to another episode of the Noontime Workout. Johnny Cage checking in, getting ready to drop another of another noontime of just some heat, mashups, edits. You know, this is where house and dance music lives. So hopefully you guys are having a great hump day halfway through the work week. A lot of you guys have Friday off with Juneteenth. Lucky if you do. Some of you guys got a three-day weekend. Some of us got a grind still, right? Anyways, getting ready to jump in the mix. I also got the TikTok live stream rolling. You know, come and join the gang, be interactive with the show, say hello, talk to everyone. And you can find me live on TikTok every weekday at noon, as well as the morning. But at noon for the Noontime Workout, you can find me on TikTok right now at KAGE_915. There it is, five. There you go. I know a lot of you guys watching the World Cup action. Ronaldo's playing right now, right? All the ladies are gush. But yeah, it's all gravy. World Cup in full effect. Some great matches we saw, man. Messi with the hat trick yesterday. People mad. Mbappe showing why France is still a powerhouse. Tomorrow, Mexico plays Friday. USA, 1 o'clock. Australia, you know, that's a big one, man. So it's going to be good. So if you're enjoying that World Cup action, I'm with you guys right there, front and center. I'm going to get in the mix right now. Also, I'm going to blow out some tickets. I got tickets for the Neon Paint Party. I'm playing this event as well, along with a lot of other cool local DJs. And headlining this year's Neon Paint Party, a girl duo I haven't seen in a while, Cruella. Man, it's been since, like, what, 2013 since they were here in El Paso? Cruella is going to be headlining this year's Neon Paint Party that's going down next, next Saturday. Next Saturday over at Wet n' Wild Water World. I got some of those tickets I'll blow out. And that's going down next Saturday, the 27th. The Neon Paint Party, Cruella, and for all of you guys that like trap and dubstep, OK as well. A lot of us cool locals going to be warming up the party, but that's always fun. So I'll blow out some of those tickets sometime between now and the end of the noontime. Like I said, join me on the TikTok stream, KAGE_915. This is the Noontime Workout right here on Mix 92.7.

You want to smoke marijuana? We have many. You like cocaine? We have it too. You got the wine, we got the coca. Together we can get high. But don't get high, okay? Never get high on your own supply.

0: and the Newtown Workout. A little sexy right there. Every time I play this song, I always think about one of my good friends, a true house music legend DJ here in El Paso, man. Shout's going out to my boy DJ Rich, man. Rich is a good friend of mine. We've been friends for decades, man, and nothing but respect for him. And much love to him, man. He's a deep house DJ here in El Paso. The deep house DJ here in El Paso. Shouts DJ Rich, man. Much love, homie. Every time I play some Dub Tribe, every time I think of this, man, this song, I think of you, man. So much love. And that's a veteran paying respect to another veteran. God, and I mean veteran DJ before people get crap twisted. You know how people are in El Paso. Anyways, got to take a break. Join me on the live stream. TikTok, what's up? KAGE underscore 915. Just vibe, enjoy the tunes, chit chat, make some friends. Be right back.
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0: 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Woo! 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Much love to you guys. Truly, truly appreciate you. Let me get a bed going right there for you guys. All right. Man. So I got some tickets that I'm going to blow out just in a couple of minutes. But before that, let me let you guys know about the best live concert venue and just concert venue in El Paso. I'm talking about my friends over at Speaking Rock Casino, because they got a lot of cool shows coming in all genres, literally in all genres. You don't know what's coming, but let me just tell you, this Saturday, for all the divorced dads, they're going to have a divorced dad night, Saturday, June 20th, over at Speaking Rock, with Limp Bizkit and Stain Tribute Bands. That's pretty cool. Next week, I believe they have a Pearl Jam tribute concert. And then for all you rockers, man, they got Gene Simmons coming August 1st with his band and Slaughter. September 6th, they got Godsmack and Dorothy. Sunday, July 26th, mark it down on your calendar. For all you OGs, Cypress Hill, man. Oh, that is going to go hella hard. The best thing about Speaking Rock, it's free. It's free, and it's 21 and up, so you don't got no mocosos running around. It's 21 and up. It's a casino. You can get your drink on, get your grub on. You can go in there and gamble. Cypress Hill, Sunday, July 26th. And then for all you country fans, September 26th, mark it on your calendar. Lady A, formerly Lady Antebellum, but Lady A, free. And get this, that night, they're doing $3 beer. $3 beer. That is insane. It's a free concert. All their concerts are free at Speaking Rock. You know, that's where I do my Noche de Juarez ones, which I got another one coming in October. But Lady A, September 26th, $3 beer on that show. That is going to be insane. Cypress Hill, Sunday, July 26th. That's going to be crazy. So be sure and follow Speaking Rock on their social media handles for all their dates coming, because they got a lot more to announce. So, yeah, shout-outs going out to Speaking Rock Casino. Shout-outs going out to the tribe. Thank you for all the love. All right, now let's get to these Neon Paint Party tickets, man. Because if you like electronic music, the Neon Paint Party, it's like the 13th annual Neon Paint Party. Got to give a big shout out going out to Jackie and the staff over at Wet n' Wild Water World. They always do a great event. It's going to be a lot of fun. This year, headlining Neon Paint. I haven't seen these girls in a while. Cruella. It's been like since 2014, 2013. The last year, I think the last time was, it's not even around anymore. It's Buchanan's. That's the last time. Yeah, I remember I played that show. Buchanan's. I think that's since the last time they've been here. And then also opening up on that is, I believe it's OK, for all you guys that like trap and dubstep. So it's a little bit of everything. Electronic music, and then they're stacked with locals. I'll be on there as well. It's going to be a lot of fun. You want tickets? I got them right now. Caller number 9-541-1043. That's 541-1043. I'm talking about the 13th annual Neon Paint Party. Next Saturday. Next Saturday. That is the 27th, next Saturday, over at Wet n' Wild Water World. So call number 9, I'm going to hook you up. Here we go. Boom. You call her 1. You call her 2. You call her 3. You call her number 4. You call number 5. You call number 6. You call number 7. I think you guys just broke the lines. You call number 8. Hello, who's this?
1: Tootie.
0: Tootie, you're caught number 9, bro. You're my winner. Hey, Tootie, what are you doing right now? Are you all quiet? Are you at work, bro?
1: I'm at work. Doesn't matter, though.
0: Hey, it's all good, tío. Tootie. Tío Tootie. Hold on, brother. I'm going to hook you up with these Neon Paint Party tickets, okay?
1: All right, man.
0: Hey, hold on, Tootie. Hey, Tootie got himself hooked up with those tickets. There you go. See, easy as that, man. Guys, that's going to do it for me. I'll have more tickets in the morning for the morning mash, and I'll have more tickets tomorrow at noon. I believe Javi's got some for the 5 o'clock bombucha, so definitely keep it locked right here to Mix 92.7.
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0: 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Some are watching for the day drinking. It's a summer of soccer.
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One of my guilty pleasures, Shrek en Español. 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

0: when people break up and have nice things to say about each other. John Stamos makes a rare statement on his ex, Rebecca Romaine. Bobby Altoff on the Really Good Podcast got him to open up. Check it out.
1: Because I didn't want to get divorced.
2: She wanted to.
1: She wanted to. Took me a long time to get over.
2: She famous.
1: But I have to say that I am sort of... I mean, she has a nice life. She married another guy. She has kids. They're doing great. I met him recently. It was very interesting. He was very sweet. He was very
2: Why'd
1: nice.
2: Why'd you, on purpose, you met him?
1: We were at a party together, and he came over, and he was super nice. He couldn't have been sweeter. He was very, very funny and very charming. And I'd maybe met him once 20, 30 years ago. And I haven't seen her since we got divorced.
0: John Stamos and Rebecca Romaine, both tens. Like, who's the flex there? It's Mix 92.7.
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Hey, it's Joey C. Akon is chatting with Complex Music about which rapper nowadays is Michael Jackson level. Might surprise you. We'll chat in three songs.

0: 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Some are watching for the day drinking. 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

0: It's music about who he thinks is Michael Jackson level.
1: Close to MJ level? On a global scale? You mean as far as like passion and love that they have for him or an accomplishment level?
2: Accomplishment.
1: Accomplishment level is Drake.
2: That's the closest.
1: Yeah, he's the only one that's on that level from an accomplished perspective, yeah.
2: So I'm going to say maybe like Ye or Beyonce.
1: Beyonce, without a question. But even Beyonce don't have Drake numbers. I mean, you can't really dispute it. The numbers ain't, I mean, the numbers are right there in front of you.
2: So Drake is the closest. The Iceman is the closest to Michael Jackson.
1: Yeah, right now. On a perspective of accomplishments, yeah, for sure.
0: It's hard to say because the numbers might be there, but like Michael Jackson's the king, with or without the internet, right? What do you think? MixElPassive.com for more.
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Anytime he drops a record, we're getting a whole series. 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

0: is coming up next. Wendy McKenna, she played Sister Mary Robert alongside Dolores. That's Whoopi Goldberg in Sister Act. By the way, Sister Act 2, Back in the Habit, better than Sister Act 1. But here's the deal. Is Sister Mary Robert part of the queer community? Listen here.
1: I thought to myself, how am I going to then justify how obsessed I sort of am with Dolores? And then I thought, well, maybe there's an attraction.
2: Sister Mary Robert, it's all making sense now. Because that scene in the bedroom
3: with
2: and
3: the daisy
2: out of bed, you
3: and
2: sleepy
3: the alarm
2: head,
3: clock.
2: It's like there is something really intimate and sweet between the two of them. And I didn't even, I had never articulated it. You just said it for me.
1: Oh, well, I'll tell you. Part of my acting process was this, which was that it occurred to me that possibly Sister Mary Robert was drawn to Dolores unconsciously, subconsciously.
3: Yeah.
1: That there was some kind of attraction that not even Sister Mary Robert would have been, given how very innocent she was, aware of. And nobody certainly noticed it on set. It was just an internal little secret that I used as an actor. And it wasn't until the movie came out and the reviews were so lovely and somebody called me and they said, oh my gosh, Out Magazine says that how come nobody has noticed the sexual tension between Dolores and Sister Mary Robert? And I remember thinking, oh my God, they picked up on it.
3: Amazing.
1: It wasn't like I made the choice that this was what it was about, but I just thought just a skosh of that. Right?
2: The
1: ad stinks, and every actor needs to have a secret.
0: Love when actors do this, just like another layer of the onion. I'm Joey C, Joey C Radio on TikTok if you want to go hang out over there. Happy Pride, y'all. Stay here. It's Mix 92.7. I'll see you tomorrow. Bye.
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guys, and happy Wednesday. Bianca at Hanging Out Halfway Point, which is exciting and stressful because, like, I'm just getting closer and closer to my move-in date Monday, and I'm not getting any closer to feeling ready for that to happen. So pray for me.

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1: And this might be a little wrong, but I've been kind of lazy about cleaning my place up because I'm like, I'm moving. Oh, well. You know, no need to like get down there and scrub the shower one last time. But my new place, I want it to be spotless. I'm like, this is my fresh start. 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
12: This Father's Day, do more with Dad and spend less.

And you know what they say, life is about choices. 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You shifted the trajectory of your life. I don't know, something deep like that. Anyways, there's a show that got me thinking about that on Apple TV. I just started watching it. It's so crazy and so good. We'll talk about it next.

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1: And I asked you guys, what, yesterday or day before maybe, about show recommendations. And what up to Stacey? Girl, you came through with this one, Black Matter, Apple TV. I started watching it with my boyfriend last night. We are like blown away. I was thinking about it this morning when I woke up. It's like one of those shows where I'm like, that is so crazy. This guy, I'm not going to spoil anything, but he has the picture perfect life. He's a professor, has a wife. They're all still in love after all these years. They have a teenage son who is an actual nice kid. His buddy invites him out for a drink. And then after that night at the bar, his whole world changes. He basically is kind of kidnapped and you don't really know what's happening. You're very confused. I'll say that. Apparently he has two different lives. The life with his family that he thought was reality. We don't know if it's reality. Or this other life where he doesn't have any of that. And he chose the path of like going on to be a successful business entrepreneur. And I think he came up with this technology to go back. I don't know if it's back in time, but basically go back to a decision, a breaking point, and choose that other path. It is wild. Like I said, it got me thinking. I just keep thinking about that. I'm like, if I would have done this, if I would have stayed with this person, if I would have done that, who knows, right? It's just really crazy to think about. And honestly, that show, it's got me in my head. Black Matter, I think it was. Dark Matter? Black Matter? Black Matter, I'm pretty sure. Anyway, so good on Apple TV. Your girl cannot wait to go home and watch it. Or maybe I won't. Or maybe I'll choose the path of going to the gym after. I'm just kidding. But see how it works? It gets you going.
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1: And Diddy, one step closer to being a free man, or what should I say, a couple months closer to being a free man. I thought it was the second or third time his prison date has changed. I think we're on the fifth or sixth after seeing this story. So originally he was set to be released May 8th, 2028, but then it was changed. It was pushed up a month to June 4th, and then it was changed to April 25th, and then April 15th, and now February of 2028. I'm like, why? Why do we need to get him out sooner? He only got 4 years. He should have got way more. And speaking of people getting out, Jelly Roll getting out of his marriage, which is crazy. Him and what's her name, Bunny? I don't really follow them, but like, I just know that they've been down for years. I think over 10 years together. She was with him before he was famous. And now kind of poof, out of nowhere, he files for divorce. He was the one that did it. And it says they've been separated since March, but then just a month ago, they were trying to have a baby and now they're getting a divorce. It's just kind of all over the place. And they have been very open about trouble in their relationship in the past. The fact that they've broken up and got back together. There's rumors about some infidelity on his end, but he was the one that filed. So I don't know. I will keep you posted, though, the more I hear about it here in my show.
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We actually like that we're losing these little pieces of us. 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
1: And this is so real. We're going to talk about the things you lose as you age, but somehow you don't miss it all. The desire to please everybody, and I'm a people pleaser, so I still struggle with this, but the older I get, the less I'm worried about it. I still have my moments, but it's definitely a lot less. Let's see. Needing to have life fully figured out. Yeah, I've accepted the fact that anything can change at any moment. You got to roll with the punches. Ooh, this is a good one. Fear of saying no. I feel like this goes back to people pleasing, which I'm getting better at both, like I said, and not making excuses for when I have to say no. Just being like, no, it's not going to work for me tonight. That's good enough. I don't have to be like, no, because I got this and I got this and I would love to, but I can't. Just, it's okay. You don't have to do everything for everyone. Also on the list, rushing through life. You got to slow down, man. And obsessing over keeping up with the latest. Definitely all things I care less about the older I get.
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2: 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If you're keeping an eye on the World Cup, it looks like Portugal didn't really do as much as expected. I thought they were going to blow Congo. Apparently, maybe. It doesn't look like it now. Don't forget, you can stream us at mixelpaso.com. And yes, we are on iHeart. You guys can find us under Kama, K-A-M-A 750. All right, let's get in the mix. The 5 o'clock Bambucha. Here we go.

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Let's take a look at traffic for you guys. And it looks like there is no accidents being reported at

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And we are streaming live at MixElPaso.com. Don't forget, we are also on iHeart. You guys can find us on iHeart under Kama, K-A-M-A 750. And join us tomorrow morning for the Morning Mash. We'll have more tickets. Oh, we've been blowing out a lot of tickets to the baby who's going to be over at 11:11. And all you got to do is just tune in tomorrow morning during the morning show at 7 a.m. And we'll let you guys know when and how you guys can score those tickets, because the baby's going to be here in July.

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